0: know exactly how crazy life can get. 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

0: 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He's the only one.
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The Lord is righteous in all his ways and kind in all his works. The Lord is near to all who call on him, to all who call on him in truth. 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Even though

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I want to dance like David. I want a faith like Paul. 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

0: The widow's mite is often used to teach sacrificial giving, and her sincerity is worth honoring, but Jesus is showing us more than that. Hi, I'm Rob West of the Faith and Finance Minute. Just before he watched a poor widow put two small coins into the temple treasury, Jesus warned that the scribes devour widows' houses. Then he pointed to a widow giving all she had to live on. That context matters. Jesus was exposing a system that received from the vulnerable while failing to protect them. So the widow's gift should move us, but the system around her should warn us. Biblical stewardship never uses spiritual language to burden the vulnerable. 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
1: Three brothers in a fire, willing to die for their faith. 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And Daniel met a lion, because he chose to pray. But you shut the mouth of that lion, and he walked out the next day.

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0: If you know God, He can bring His grace to bear on your situation, and He can take broken things and mend them and make out of brokenness that which is beautiful, but only God can do that. He's the only one.
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1: Just as we can use harsh or thoughtless words to break people down, we can use kind and well-chosen words to build others up. Today on Turning Point, Dr. David Jeremiah continues his look at the tongue's awesome capacity with a focus on the positive impact our words can have on those we love. With the conclusion of his message, Power Up Your Words, The Power of the Tongue, here's David.
2: You know, every one of us as Christians should have to take a repeated course on this throughout our Christian life, because while we know what we should do and we know how important it is that we keep our discussion the way God would have it to be and use our tongue in a way to build people up and not tear them down, we often fail. And we fail because we don't keep it before us. The Word of God will keep it before us. Proverbs keeps this subject before you. It's one of the prominent subjects in this book. And we bring this to you because we know God wants us to take time to consider what we say and not say things and let things come from our mouth that are hurtful and cause damage to other people. You can say words, but you can't take them back. You can ask for forgiveness, but it doesn't erase the word. So we're learning about that from the book of Proverbs. And today is part two of Power Up Your Words, The Power of the Tongue. We'll get to it in a moment. Don't forget that during the month of August, our resource is the book, God's Heart for Israel. We've been telling you about it. It's a wonderful treasure to have, especially at this time as we face the growing sense of anti-Semitism in our country. Ask for your copy of God's Heart for Israel when you send your gift to Turning Point today. And before we get into our lesson, let me just say to our friends in Canada how blessed we are to have you as a part of this program. And we want you to know that when you give to Turning Point, your gift goes to the office in Canada. It doesn't come to the United States. The Canadian money stays in Canada, helping us on the Canadian stations that carry this program. And the production and distribution of that is funded by your gifts, and we're so thankful. Your gifts don't come across the line to America. I'm not sure that would be wrong, but I want you to know that Canadians give money to the Canadian Ministry of Turning Point, and we want to thank you so much for doing it. God bless you. We love our friends in Canada, and we notice there's a special love on the part of Canadians for the Word of God, and that makes it very special for us to have this ministry together. Now, here is today's lesson on powering up your words, the power of the tongue.
3: There are many people who have never set fire to a man burned at the stake, who have never clapped their hands at the shrieks of those who in agony are being torn apart by some lion in a coliseum. There are people who have never beat the drums to drown out the agonizing cry of those who were offered to the fiery god of Molech. But there are people without number who assassinate friends and neighbors and acquaintances by untrue talebearing, vicious and evil words. I don't think there's any one of us who has been free of feeling the sting of unkind words. Winston Churchill was attending an official ceremony in London, and there were two men behind him who recognized him and began to whisper behind his back. One of them said, "They say Churchill's quite senile now." "Yes, they say he's doing England more harm than good. They say he should step aside and leave the running of this government to younger and more dynamic people." Churchill turned around and with a loud voice said, "They also say he's quite deaf." You just never know who's listening when you're talking. A gossiping tongue. Let me give you one last one. A flattering tongue. Listen carefully to the difference between flattering and gossiping. If gossip is saying behind a person's back what you would never say to his face, flattery is saying to his face what you would never say behind his back. And there is in the book of Proverbs a number of warnings about flattering. When we talked about morality back at the beginning of this series, remember one of the tools that a seductress uses is flattery. In chapter 6, verse 24, to keep you from the evil woman, from the flattering tongue of a seductress. Chapter 7, verse 21, with her enticing speech, she caused him to yield, and with her flattering lips, she seduced him. Chapter 26, verses 24 and 25 says, "He who hates disguises it with his lips and lays up deceit within himself. When he speaks kindly," watch this, "do not believe him, for there are seven abominations in his heart." Isn't that interesting? When a person is a flatterer, I talked about this earlier, a stroker, who cannot ever be around you, that they're not stroking you about something, and after a while, it's like it doesn't mean anything anymore because it's so consistent. I'm not trying to tell you don't say good things to people. We're going to talk about that in a moment. But sometimes what you see on the outside is not what's going on the inside. In this particular situation, this person is speaking sweet words, and there are seven abominations in his heart. Flattery is a tool that can be used to manipulate people. And it doesn't come from a foundation of reality. This whole business of passing around information, and slander and gossip and repeating things that ought not to be repeated can be the destruction of any organization. And it seems to me that in a church where we want to really have closeness in our groups and all of that, we always need to be on guard. I have a little thing that I use that's very helpful to me when people call me and they tell me something about somebody. I said, "You know what, before you tell me that, let me just help you with it. I want you to know that as soon as you get done with this, I'm going to call that person up and tell them exactly what you said. So if you want to go ahead and tell me, I'll be happy to pass it on to them, although it might be best if you do it." I have never had a conversation continue after I've made that statement, ever. We have to be careful that we don't become repositories of evil speech. We have to be on guard to keep that away from us, because once we hear it, we can't unhear it. May God give us discipline to do that, because so often things can get so twisted once the story gets started. There was a cartoon in Leadership Magazine that showed something being passed verbally from one pew to the next, like a person would turn around and pass it to the next pew. And this is what they did to show how this can get out of hand. The first pew, the person says, "My ear kind of hurts." The second pew said, "The pastor has an earache." The third pew said, "The pastor got a hearing aid." And the fourth pew heard, "The pastor's having trouble hearing." And the fifth pew said, "The pastor got a double earring." And the sixth pew, an old lady with a cane is walking out, and she says, "That's it, I'm out of here. The pastor's got a double earring." That was in Leadership Magazine, just to show how things deteriorate once they get out of hand. Oh, how careful we should be that our tongues are not tools to tear down and break down. I wish I had more time, but I've got to move on to the positive part of this. Let's talk about the tongue that builds up. Once again, from the book of Proverbs. And the first thing you notice when you start looking for it is that there's a number of references to a righteous tongue. Did you know that God can give your tongue the characteristic that is described as righteous? That means good and holy and helpful. A righteous tongue is referenced in chapter 10, verse 11. "The mouth of the righteous is a well of life, but violence covers the mouth of the wicked." 10:20 says, "The tongue of the righteous is choice silver." 10:21 says, "The lips of the righteous feed many." Chapter 10, verse 31 says, "The mouth of the righteous brings forth wisdom." Chapter 10, verse 32 says, "The lips of the righteous know what is acceptable." Isn't that a great thought there? Somebody says, "How do you know what you should say or what you shouldn't say?" The Bible says that the lips of the righteous person knows what is acceptable. And how many of you know that when you are walking with the Lord and the Holy Spirit's in control of your life, you can almost sometimes feel words get caught in your throat as the Spirit of God says, "Don't say that. Keep that in your spirit." The lips of the righteous know what is acceptable. So the Bible tells us that we should start with righteousness. Let me talk about a restoring tongue. In the book of Proverbs, there are many references to a kind of restoration that can be the result of the use of our tongue. And you know what? I want to have a tongue that heals and restores and builds up and strengthens and edifies. That's why God ultimately gave us this tongue, that it might bless. You want your tongue to be the instrument of righteousness and blessing. So let's talk about how your tongue can have a restoring and healing ministry. In 15:4, it says, "A wholesome tongue is a tree of life." And the word wholesome there is literally the Hebrew word healing. A healing tongue is a tree of life. You know what it's like? Have you been around people who have healing words, encouraging words? Chapter 15, verse 1 gives another clue as how our tongue can restore. Listen to this. "A soft answer turns away wrath, but a harsh word stirs up anger." When you walk into a situation and things have heated up at home between maybe you and one of the children, or one of your children and your other half, you don't want to jump in at the same decibel level. You want to jump in with a soft answer and bring it down. That's what the Bible says can happen with the healing use of the tongue. Chapter 15, verse 23 says, "A man has joy by the answer of his mouth." Now watch this. "And a word spoken in due season, how good it is." And I wrote down in my notes, a timely word. You know, we ought to ask God to give us by His Holy Spirit the sensitivity so that we have the ability to give a timely word. Have you illustrations in your own life that someone spoke a timely word to you? I can think back many times when there was a timely word spoken in due season in my life. And I'm thankful that God has used me on occasion to speak a timely word to someone else and help them through a difficult time. So your tongue can be used as a healing tongue by being sensitive to the situation and speaking a word in due season. Chapter 16, verse 24 says, "Pleasant words are like a honeycomb, sweetness to the soul and health to the bones." Chapter 25, verse 11 says, "A word fitly spoken is like apples of gold in settings of silver." Everybody take that picture right now in your mind's eye. On a beautiful table in the den, in a bowl, are these beautiful gold apples surrounded by absolutely pure silver. And that's the picture the writer of Proverbs presents for a word that is fitly spoken. Spoken at the right time in the right way to the right person for the right reason, for the right length of time. Oh, when you do that and God uses you to do that, it is a beautiful picture to behold, a healing and positive and encouraging picture. Let me give you one last one. Chapter 31, verses 8 and 9, it says, "Open your mouth for the speechless in the cause of all who are appointed to die. Open your mouth, judge righteously, and plead the cause of the poor and needy." This says we can use our mouths to help those who are in trouble. We can plead the cause of the poor and needy. We can use our tongues as ministers of hope and help to those who are less fortunate than we are. We can plead their cause and stand up for them and encourage them. These are just some of the things the book of Proverbs says are good ways for us to have restorative tongues, building up one another, edifying one another with our speech. Here's another category of tongues that bless, and that is a restrained tongue. And this is really important because throughout the Proverbs, in one way or another, we're told of several situations where the best thing for us to say is nada, nothing. While it is wonderful to see a word that is fitly spoken, it is also wonderful to see somebody's got enough sense to keep their mouth shut and not speak at all when that's appropriate. Have you ever been in a situation where you would like to read these Proverbs to somebody? Well, let me give you the ammunition you need. Take careful note here, because these are really important. The restrained tongue. Chapter 10 and verse 19, "In the multitude of words, sin is not lacking, but he who restrains his lips is wise." That's great, isn't it? In the matter of speaking, more is not better. Chapter 13, verse 3, "He who guards his mouth preserves his life, but he who opens wide his lips shall have destruction." Chapter 17, verse 27, "He who has knowledge spares his words, and a man of understanding is of calm spirit." Have you ever noticed When you get around people who are wise, and usually they have some years on them, and you get in a group, it's the young bucks that are doing all the talking, and it's the older guys who are doing all the listening, but when they finally say something, it's worth more than everything that's been said up to that point. Don't you believe it's good for us to all be on our way toward that place? I mean, we've had enough experience of blurting it all out only to feel foolish that we did and wish later we'd have kept our mouth shut. And then we get in the presence of somebody who has knowledge and he spares his words. He's got a calm spirit, restrained lips. Here's another one, and this is my favorite one. Chapter 17, verse 28. Even a fool is counted wise when he holds his peace. When he shuts his lips, he is considered perceptive. You might think, well, I'm not wise. Well, let me give you a leg up on this whole thing. Just keep quiet and people might not know. So sometimes more is not better. Sometimes less is better. And as we get older, don't we start to measure our words more? I remember going to meetings and committee meetings when I was a young pastor, and I thought I had answers to questions nobody was even asking. And the longer I've been in the ministry, the more I realize how difficult the questions are and how very few really simple answers there are and how unqualified I am as a human being to give very many of them. My friends, I only have authority when it comes to answers. When I stand up here and hold this book in my hands and teach what it says, otherwise I have no wisdom of my own that is worthy of being shared from Sunday to Sunday. I would be such a foolish man to do that. But I can be confident in the Word of God because it lives and abides forever, and God uses it to change lives. Here's another restraining verse. Chapter 18, verse 13 says, "He who answers a matter before he hears it, it is a shame and a folly to him." Now, let me just give you a little information here that will help you with that. How many of you, when you're in a conversation, do this? Maybe it's a little bit of a tense one. They're asking a question, and you're not really listening to them because you've heard just enough, and you're trying to think about what you're going to say. So they're asking a question. You got the first third of it. You've already formulated your answer. They take a right turn after the first third and go in a totally different direction. But you formulated an answer to the first third. They ask this question. You answer that question, and you never meet. Do you know what? That's exactly what happens in many marital difficulties. We don't listen to one another. And the Bible says, restrain yourself from talking until you hear the matter. Listen to it. Get all of it. Understand it. And if you don't understand it completely before you answer it, ask some qualifying questions. Let me see if I can rephrase for you what I think you said so that I can answer it correctly. Oh, how critical that is. The Bible is so full of wisdom when it comes to personal relationships. Chapter 26, verse 4 says, "Do not answer a fool according to his folly." Here's another place where you should restrain your lips, lest he be wise in his own eyes. That's interesting, isn't it? Somebody comes along and asks a stupid question. You say, "Are there such things?" Well, we're not supposed to have stupid questions in church. And if my grandson was here, he would say that I just said a bad word because he's not allowed to say the word stupid, and I probably shouldn't be saying it either. He would say, "Poppy, that's a bad word." Ignorant questions, how's that? And sometimes you know that ignorant questions are being asked for the wrong reason, not with a sincere spirit. The Bible says, don't even answer such a question because you give credence to the person who has asked it. I want to tell you something. If you take the book of Proverbs and you study it with the idea of it helping you in your life at home and in the place where you work and in the relationships that you have, you will find so much practical truth. You can meditate on these Proverbs from day to day and from week to week, and you can grow in your ability to relate to one another just by studying the wisdom of the Old Testament, the power of the tongue. I want to conclude by telling you where all of this starts and how we deal with it. I want you to look with me at Proverbs 18:4. "The words of a man's mouth are deep waters. The wellspring of wisdom is a flowing brook." In the New Testament, we read what this means. In Matthew chapter 12 and verse 34, we read that out of the abundance of a man's heart, his mouth speaks. Why do we say the things that we say? Are these things that we say from the chin up? No, these things that we say are from the heart up. And the words that come out of our mouths, sometimes surprising even us, are often the normal, natural reactions of what's going on in our heart. And if you get with a person who's under pressure and under stress, sooner or later, what's in that person's heart will bubble up through the mouth and the words will be heard. Does that mean that every time somebody says something that they shouldn't have said, that it's a major crime and a major sin and there's needing to be a major overhaul? No, but if there is a continual reflection of that kind of spirit from a person's heart. For instance, if a person is always wanting to talk about sordid things, sexual things outside of the boundaries of the beauty God has given to them, if every time you're with a person, and believe me, this can happen even among Christians and among Christian men, they always want to tell you a story that pushes to the edge of that which is legitimate, and it's just their constant problem. I want to tell you something. Out of the heart comes the words. When we speak, we reveal our hearts. The same thing is true on the other side. When you see a person who just is always speaking kind words and loving words and affirming words, it's because that person has a kind and loving and affirming heart. And therefore, if there's any one admonition that comes to us from the book of Proverbs, it is from the 4th chapter and verse 23, where we read these words, "Keep your heart with all diligence, for out of it spring the issues of life." I don't want you to go away from here saying, well, I got to go home and make all this list of things I'm not supposed to say and things I'm not supposed to do, things I am supposed to say and things I am supposed to do. That's not really the issue. The issue is to guard your heart, to feed your heart with God's word, to give your heart every chance to be godly and righteous by bringing to it the witness and testimony of others. I know it might surprise you to know that during the year, I subscribe to pastors that I really respect all over the country. I listen to them all the time in my car, when I'm going up to work out every day and on the way home sometimes. And I'm always trying to feed my heart. My friends, your heart won't be fed the right stuff normally and naturally without you taking a proactive approach to it. So guard your heart, because out of your heart are the issues of life, and what's in your heart will ultimately spring out of your mouth and the things that you say. Amen? So guard your heart. And let me say to you that if your heart is not the home of the wonderful Lord Jesus, you may have periodic moments of goodness, but your heart cannot be the source of strength for your lips until Christ is at home there. The historians have told us that your heart is an empty place without God. And until God is at home in your heart, until Jesus Christ is on the throne of your life, you cannot have the kind of heart that will produce the righteous kinds of talk that we've been discussing. It all begins with who's in your heart, who's on the throne of your heart. And Christians, you can have Jesus Christ in your life, but if he's not seated on the throne of your heart, you can have just as wicked a mouth as the next person. The critical issue is, where is Christ in your life? You know, Bill Bright used to draw the little picture of the chair in the middle and said, you know, you can have Christ out here at the circumference of your life, but if he's not seated on the throne, he is not in control. Let me ask you this question. Is Jesus Christ in your heart? Have you made him your Savior? Have you asked him to come into your heart, and have you received him as your Savior? And if you're a Christian, is Jesus Christ in control of your life? Or have you pushed him out to the circumference and therefore you have this mixed fountain coming from your mouth of wickedness and godliness? And how can any two things coexist like that? So the writer of Proverbs has given us the key, and that key is to keep our heart with all diligence, for out of it are the issues of life. Now, the book of Proverbs is visual, so I want you to be visual, and I want you to view your life as it were your heart. And I want you to look into your heart and ask yourself today, is Christ in my heart? Have I invited him in? And if he is in, have I given him control of my heart?
2: Amen. The old adage is, you can have the Holy Spirit as resident, or you can have the Holy Spirit as president. I hope you've invited Jesus Christ into your life. If you haven't done that, do that now. It doesn't take being in church for this to happen. You just have to ask Jesus Christ to come and forgive your sin and give you the gift of eternal life, which he's promised to all who will come to him and ask for it. He will do it. It's an instantaneous thing. You pass from death to life in a moment when you accept Jesus Christ and then make him Lord of your life, not just your Savior, but your Lord. Put him on the throne of your heart and let him help you live your life with purpose. That's one of the main objectives of Turning Point. We don't ever like to move too far away from that. We thank you for the privilege we have of sharing this redemptive message every day around the world and here in the United States. God bless you and have a great day. We'll see you tomorrow.
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6: I was learning to ride a bicycle, and my dad was my teacher, and across the street from our apartment was a schoolyard as big as a city block. And in the middle of that big expanse was the only obstacle for a bike-riding rookie. Yeah, there was a big old metal flagpole. There I was, wobbling along, with my dad just behind me. Suddenly I heard him say, "Turn, boy!" My hands were frozen to the handlebars. I was closing in on the flagpole. Now was a desperate cry from the lips of a disbelieving father. "Turn or you're gonna hit the pole." Bong. Yeah, I hit the pole. I still have the chipped tooth to prove it. I'm Ron Hutchcraft, and I want to have a word with you today about missing the turn that saves your life. You may know a lot about a lot of things, but there's nothing more important in all the world than to understand the turn that will keep you from God's punishment and take you to God's heaven. It's described many places in the Bible, including Acts 3:19, our word for today from the Word of God. It says, "Repent then and turn to God so that your sins may be wiped out and that times of refreshing may come from the Lord." Now here's why this is so life or death important. The sin that verse talks about will keep us from ever experiencing God's peace and God's love in this life and from ever entering his heaven when we die. A perfect God can't have a relationship with an unforgiven sinner. But what we just read from God's word talks about every sin you've ever committed being erased from God's book forever, which means the only thing standing between you and God, between you and heaven, could be gone if you make the turn. Obviously, the turn is a turn to God. And the way to him is through his Son, who died to make that way. In God's own words, Jesus bore our sins in his own body on the tree so we might die to sins. Look, you can't face east and west at the same time, right? You got to turn away from one to face the other. So it is with Jesus and the sin he died for. But then, why would you want to continue to defy God, poison your life with the sin that ultimately always kills? We're talking a new you here, from the inside out, a new you that begins the moment you say, "Jesus, I'm yours." The new you is what our website is all about. It's called anewstory.com. Will you go check that out today? Anewstory.com. You know, without Christ in your heart, you're heading for a collision with God and an eternity you do not want. But hey, listen, today, there's still time to turn.
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9: This is one of the powerful things I think about marriage, is as God pours His love through Jenny and that love heals me, our love for each other can begin to flow out and impact other people. So either you will be living out your wounds and hurting others from your pain, or you will be living out God's grace and having healing from the healing that He has given to you. But you can't have that unless you're curious about, who am I? Why do I respond that way? Who is she? What is it that triggered her right there?
8: That's Kevin Thompson, and he's our guest today on Focus on the Family with Jim Daly. Thanks for joining us. I'm John Fuller.
10: John, I think every human being is wired for emotional connection. You know, I've met some crusty people in my lifetime, especially as a Christian. And when you scratch the surface, typically what you find underneath is deep wounds of a crusty person, something that happened to them. And, you know, God created all of us to connect emotionally, relationally. That's what the scripture says, why we were created, right? To be in relationship with Him.
8: Yeah.
10: And so those are basic understandings of how human beings operate. A lot of people refer to that as attachment theory. And, you know, this is how we form relationships. And today we're going to talk with someone who has looked and thought about this very deeply. He's written a great book, Love Styles, Why You Love the Way You Do, and How to Change It, I think, for the better. And so I'm looking forward to today's discussion. Remember, Focus on the Family is here for you. We have just a treasure trove of resources to help you in your marriage, help you do relationships better, help you be the best parent you can be. And we're here for you.
8: Mm-hmm. And Kevin Thompson is the married life pastor at Bayside Church in Roseville, California, just outside of Sacramento. And he and his wife, Jenny, have two children, Ella and Silas. And he meets with and counsels a lot of couples and families. And he's written a number of books. Today, we're covering, as you said, Jim, this really great little book. It's full of insights. Very quick read. It's called Love Styles, Why You Love the Way You Do and How to Change It. Learn more about Kevin and get a copy of this book at our website, and that's focusonthefamily.com/broadcast.
10: Kevin, welcome back. It's good to have you here.
9: Oh, thanks for having me. Great to be here.
10: You know, someone listening right now, one of the things I've learned sitting in this chair, talking to experts and people that think deeply about marriage and parenting and relationships, et cetera, how many little things add up in our lives, especially when we're children, that shape the way we see the world and the way we process things. And that attachment theory I talked about a moment ago is, you know, it's a psychological term for what we observe in human development. And so much of what we learn is in our childhoods, and it can be positive or it can be negative or everything in between. Speak to that idea that, you know, the way I respond to my spouse today was something rooted in my childhood. That sounds like psychobabble.
9: Yeah. Psychologists have been talking about the last 50 or 60 years, this idea of attachment theory. But what I love about it is they really have discovered what Genesis 2 and 3 has long taught us.
10: Yeah.
9: And the reality that when sin entered the world, it deeply impacted our lives. And sin entered into the family. So it shouldn't be surprising to us that family is the most difficult place for things to be, because it separated the marriage immediately. And think about what happens in Genesis chapter 4. Immediately, the family is rocked in unimaginable ways. But I always think, if family is the first place that sin entered the world, isn't that the place that God's grace could make the greatest impact?
10: Boy, that makes sense.
9: And so the truth of the matter is this: a majority of the time, the fight I'm having with Jenny, the fight I'm having in the present, is actually a fight with my past.
10: Yeah. You know, for the person that may struggle to connect those dots, let's just look at an example of how that can happen. Do you have an idea that, or an example that pops up? Like how, for me, for example, I went through a lot of trauma as a child. You know, I lost my mom at 9. My mom and dad divorced when I was 5. She remarried, and then he left after her funeral. I was in foster care. I mean, there's just a lot going on for a 9-year-old at that point. Yeah. And I think if, you know, for Gene and I, where that would crop up is emotional attachment for me. I'd rather just avoid the pits, you know. I just want to pick myself up by my bootstraps and get moving. Who wants to wallow in grief? It's no good. Yeah. And, you know, Gene's helped me to be better in that way where she says, you know what, not everybody can do that. I'm not one of those people. You need to figure out how to sit with me in my grief. Yeah. That freaked me out. But that's an example of what you're talking about, the things we learn in childhood, which for me was cover up the bad stuff and let's just go have fun.
9: Yeah, no doubt. So we're in the house the other day, have a couple of people over, and in the midst of conversation, Jenny said something I didn't necessarily like. I didn't say anything in response to that, but there was a look that was given of, hey, let's not go there in that moment. Friends left, and I could tell she was upset. We began to talk. And thankfully, 25 years into marriage, we can have some very deep conversations that years ago, this would have just been the cold shoulder for a while and tension for a while until something kind of broke. But now we just dive in. Hey, what is it? What's going on? And she very clearly and compassionately told me, the look you gave me, whenever you give me that look, I feel like I'm 4 again. I've disappointed my dad. Mm. That's what it goes to show of how the wounds that we have from our past. Here's the truth, Jim and John. The greatest wounds that we have in life are most likely caused by somebody who was supposed to love us and didn't.
10: Yeah.
9: Now, here's the thing. That's not necessarily a lack of intention. You could be like me, have these wonderful parents who would never do anything in the world to hurt you. But here's the truth. That love is more than just intention. It's skill. It's ability, it's availability.
10: Communication.
9: And the truth, the truth of the matter is, in those earliest years of life, when our brains are being formed, and before we even know what love is, we're determining and learning what love is supposed to feel like. The truth of the matter is, our parents are busy, life is demanding. Think about my youngest child. He's born the first 6 years of his life. He has two parents who are working. Jenny owns an advertising company. I'm running a church. I'm writing. I'm doing all those things. He has an older sister with Down syndrome that's obviously going to demand more of our attention. During that time span, our next door neighbors, my grandparents, both die. Jenny's dad gets a glioblastoma brain tumor, dies within 8 weeks. Is it possible that as much as Silas's parents loved him, that he had needs that went unseen? Obviously so. Well, his brain is going to make an interpretation of what that means. So what attachment theory says is how our needs were met in the earliest years of life shapes how we view ourselves, others, and God. And that really becomes the autopilot of how we run all relationships until we recognize the autopilot. Then we're empowered to change it.
10: Right. No, that's a great way to look at it. Those are the imprints that we're given. It's the operating system that we learn quickly what life is about. And, you know, to move away from this idea that it's simply psychology, this is God's pattern in us. This is how he created us. Sometimes those are coping skills. You know, some of the funniest humorists are people that came from really bad traumatic childhoods because they used humor to lift their spirits out of really bad circumstances. And so again, it's how do we see all these things? How do they operate in us? How do we function day to day? You have a story in the book that I thought was amazing. First, I can't even believe you did this, but in a remodel, it sounded like with your house, you drywalled over a thermostat.
9: Well, thankfully, this is never me because these hands have not seen that kind of work ever. Now, Jenny could do that, right? So this is a couple early on. They're going to get married, and they bought a house, and they were going to renovate the house, flip the house, basically, during the engagement process, and it actually worked out very well for them. I was kind of worried about that as an engagement process. Right, but it showed the relationship was really strong. But in the midst of the process, one of the things they did is at some point they kind of took the old thermostat off the wall, but they just the facing of it, and so they never did unhook it or unwire.

0: And Kevin, this is such fascinating stuff. And you had a story in the book about how these early childhood memories get stored even in our bodies, just physically, and the way they can come out sideways without us even knowing it. Yeah.
1: Dan Siegel down at UCLA tells the story of him working with a young child that was brutally abused as a child. And the father went to prison, rightly so. And the child did so good, flourished in so many ways, until finally he got into upper elementary school and school started and things went horribly. And so he got back involved, was trying to figure out everything. They couldn't figure out what was going on until finally Siegel actually went to the prison to interview the boy's father and gave him this lengthy questionnaire. And that's when they found it, that the father wore Old Spice aftershave whenever the little boy was little. The teacher for that year for the child wore Old Spice aftershave. And so long before that child ever had the ability to store an explicit memory in his brain and know I'm remembering, the body, as Van Kolp says, the body keeps score. The body had associated that smell with danger. And so the moment that boy walked in that classroom and smelled that smell, he didn't know it. His body knew it, that he was in danger. And the truth of the matter is, that's an extreme example of what we all have. So here's the great danger. What that young boy saw as the teacher as his threat, the teacher wasn't his threat. It was his father from years ago, but he didn't know it. So whenever implicit memories are at play with us, we view the danger as the person in front of us, when in reality is we're dealing with the past. And so how many times am I frustrated with Jenny when in reality I'm actually frustrated about something in my past and I don't recognize it?
2: No, absolutely. Boy, that's eye-popping, actually, when you think about it in the context of your marriage and maybe those things that you do or your spouse does that you actually scratch your head and go, where did that come from? That probably is a common phrase.
0: Well, and even just broadening that out, I mean, that could be an employer. It could be any person you meet in a public setting. Those triggers are built in until you recognize
1: it. I love the question, why? Why do I do that? Why do I respond that way? Why do I think that way? Because think about it. Literally, a coworker can walk in, an employee can walk in one day and say one thing, and you laugh and think it's hilarious, and the next day it frustrates you. The context is the same. So what's the difference? Well, the difference is whenever we feel seen, known, valued, and loved, we interpret things in life through that frame. But whenever we feel unseen, unloved, unvalued, then everything begins to touch on that. And so the truth of the matter is, if your wife, if your husband has their attachment needs met, they're probably very open and receptive and have tremendous grace with you and a wide strike zone of what you can say before it's offensive. If those needs are unmet, it doesn't matter what you say. It's going to trigger them because what they're doing now is they're protesting. Here's what happens. When we feel unseen, unknown, unvalued, unloved, that is such integral to who we are as a human being that we have to get those needs met. So a secure approach would be I could express that. I could say, hey, Jenny, I just don't feel seen, known, valued, or loved right now. But we tend not to respond in secure ways.
0: Right.
1: So what do? We raise a finger of protest. And here's what we have to do. We actually have to up the ante to get the situation to match what's going on. So in the book, I tell the story about Jenny walking in and seeing a sink overflowing with dishes and me on the couch watching Arkansas lose a football game. Hypothetically, this would never happen, only a decade of watching Arkansas lose football games. So in that moment, if her attachment needs are met, she can put on her AirPods, start cleaning the kitchen and think, man, I love my husband. He works hard. Man, what a great family I have. The sink is overflowing with dishes. What a great life I have. She can sing worship music to God as she cleans the kitchen. If she walks in feeling unseen, unheard, unvalued, unloved, and she sees the exact same scene, she might be asking,
2: where's the exit?
1: No, that's exactly right. Yeah. And so here you have the exact same scenarios, but radically different responses. And so if your spouse is not responding in a way that makes sense to you, you need to start asking the question, not what's the issue that's presenting, what's going on underneath? How does that person feel unseen, unheard, unvalued, unloved? And how can I meet that attachment need? And then we can deal with the issue that's presenting itself.
2: You know, you offer a simple questions in the book that I think are so powerful. You're touching on it right now, but that idea of opening up your spouse's heart, which is so critical. You point to curiosity and humility being critical to being able to do that. Speak to the reason why those tools are so important.
1: Yeah, humility first and foremost. I mean, Jesus starts the Sermon on the Mount, blessed are the poor in spirit. It's the very beginning point of our entire Christian lives. If we don't understand that we are fallen people that live in a fallen world, good luck.
2: Right.
1: Right. And so no place more should that be more seen than in the midst of marriage, that I know I'm not the husband, fully the husband Jenny needs me to be. I know that she has to put up with things. I know that she is going to be dealing on her own issues. That alone should create this humility, that not excusing bad behavior. I'm not saying that. But this just grace and mercy that we are two sinners trying to figure this out. But then that should lead us to some curiosity, because God doesn't want to leave us there. His grace now wants to penetrate every aspect, every nook and cranny of our lives in this world to transform it for His glory, which means whatever wounds I have, God wants to heal. Whatever negative pathways I have, He wants to transform. And then He wants to use me to be a transformation to others. This is one of the powerful things I think about marriage, is as God pours His love through Jenny and that love heals me, our love for each other can begin to flow out and impact other people. So either you will be living out your wounds and hurting others from your pain, or you will be living out God's grace and having healing from the healing that He has given to you. But you can't have that unless you're curious about, who am I? Why do I respond that way? Who is she? What is it that triggered her right there? And so what would it look like if the next time your wife raises a finger of protest, how dare you do this? What if instead of raising a fist of defense, well, I might say, well, I was going to clean the kitchen. I was just tired. You know, the golf course was hot today. I was going to take a break, right? So a finger raised to protest tends to respond with a raised fist of defense. But you know the problem with a finger of protest and a clenched fist of defense? You can't hold a hand with either one.
2: Mm.
1: So what would it look like if, when Jenny protests, if instead of me getting defensive, what if I got up, started cleaning the kitchen and said, hey, what are some other times I make you feel taken advantage of? Hey, what's it like living on the other side of me? Hey, how does that speak into old wounds that you can feel? What's the need that's underneath that? What's another time in your life which you felt taken advantage of? Huh. And what begins to happen is, instead of speaking to the issue, you speak below the table to what's unseen and the heart that is actually there. And if I can woo Jenny's heart out onto the table, here's the amazing thing to me. When I start asking her questions like, hey, what's that like? What are other times that I do that to you? What's the worst that you've ever felt about that? What are times I've gotten it right? How does that trigger other things? Whenever I woo her heart out onto the table, eventually she then turns and goes, well, tell me what it's like for you. And isn't it funny that the raised finger of protest is an attempt to get ourselves seen, and it doesn't work? Because if I protest and you defend, I'm protesting to get you to see me. But when you're defending, who are you seeing? Yourself.
2: Mm.
1: Which makes me feel even more unseen, unheard, unvalued, unloved. Well, when I'm getting defensive, what do I? I just want peace. But that raised fist of defense doesn't give me peace. What does? An open hand of curiosity and kindness. And so the irony is, and this is what I love about love styles, is the very outcomes we're trying to avoid, our actions are causing. And the very outcomes we desire, our actions are preventing, because our autopilot is not wired properly. What saved us in the past is killing us in the present.
2: Mm.
1: But here's the good news. You love today the way you were loved yesterday, but you will love tomorrow the way you choose to love today. And you can love in a different way.
2: Which is so good. You know, the one thing we haven't explored, and all of that is wonderful, but I want to make sure we get in right at the end here, secure attachment and even the way God pursues us and how that's a model for the way we need to do it in a healthy way when we become securely attached.
1: Yes.
2: So connect those dots for us, what we see in Scripture, the way God pursues us, the prodigal son, I'm sure, is a part of that piece, but that whole picture, and that is healthy, secure attachment. God is demonstrating this to us, even in a fallen world. Here's my nature. Here's my way of bringing healthy love and vibrancy to your life.
1: Yeah. So whenever we look at these four different love styles here, one, the secure attachment, the three non-secure attachment of anxious, avoidant, and disorganized, it's not that I am one of these things. It's that I have these pathways in my life and different relationships are different. And so I might have a very secure relationship with Jenny, but I'm more anxiously attached to some of my coworkers, to maybe my parents and those kind of things. And so transformation can begin to take place. And the beautiful thing is that God can change us. We're not stuck now. Modern psychology might think that we're kind of stuck based on your biology, based on your genetics. The gospel says, no, you can change. A secure attachment is the epitome of what love is. It's truth, it's respect, it's honesty, it's value, it's the ability to explore new things because of the security you have now in yourself. You think about what we want love to be. That's what secure attachment is. And the good news is it's available to all of us as we allow God's grace to penetrate our hearts. But here's the bad thing. The problem is we can't truly become who God wants us to be until we look at, to see how we've become who we are right now. And somebody with an avoidant attachment wants to go, well, my past doesn't matter one bit. I guarantee you it does. Mm-hmm. Somebody with an anxious attachment goes, oh, but I don't want to blame my parents. This isn't about excuses. This is about explanations to empower us of how we can move forward. And Jesus can transform you in ways that you've never even begin to imagine to such an extent that this more anxiously attached guy can now have this securely attached relationship with his wife and begin to pour that out into the lives of other people. God has used her to change me.
2: Wow, Kevin, this has been so good. It just feels like we could roll for another 5 hours on this topic, but I think we've given folks enough to pique their curiosity and hopefully to desire to move from what was to what can be, mm-hmm. which is really the goal, to go deeper into a relationship with Christ and to let that affect the way that we operate in our marriage and our parenting and our friendships, et cetera, which is how God brings heaven to earth, right? Through us. Mm-hmm. Shalom, how he brings God's peace through us. So this has been great. Thank you for being with us.
1: Thank you.
2: And let me turn to you, the listener. Focus on the Family is here for you. As I said at the top of the program, we want you to enjoy a strong, thriving marriage. We all want to enjoy that. If you're not sure where to begin, we have many, many, many great resources to help you. Our website is full of wonderful articles and insights to help you be more intentional in your relationships. We also have our free online marriage assessment, a short personalized tool that highlights your relationships, strengths, and points out a few areas where you probably can grow. Again, that's completely free. You just need to go take it. Another great resource is Kevin's book that we discussed today, Love Styles: Why You Love the Way You Do and How to Change It, which walks you through these attachment styles and ways you can grow. We'll send a copy of that book to you for a donation of any amount. And again, nothing is too small. Just engage with us. That's what we're going for. When you give to Focus on the Family, you're reaching other couples just like you. We've done the research. Every year, we do the research. And over the past 12 months, more than 440,000 couples expressed that Focus on the Family has helped them build stronger marriages.
0: Oh, that is outstanding.
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8: Good Monday morning. I'm Ryan Fried, and here is LaDonna.
9: Good morning. A few things you need to know. Heads up, Owatonna. Resurfacing work begins today on I-35 from Highway 14 to the Straight River Rest Area. Expect single lane closures in both directions, along with some ramp closures and detours. Highway 14 resurfacing is also planned for later this fall. From the Brown County Sheriff's Office, residents are being warned about a scam involving the jail roster. Scammers are contacting family members after someone is booked, then demanding bail money through PayPal or gift cards. The authorities are warning, you know, they will never request bail through gift cards.
8: Makes sense. Yeah.
9: Hy-Vee pharmacies are now offering flu vaccines for the 2026-2027 season. The shots are free with Medicare and most insurance plans. No appointment is required. In Minnesota, flu vaccines are available without a prescription for eligible patients 3 and older. Iowa is changing hunting rules for the 2026-27 season. The state is now divided into two zones. In northwest Iowa, the general license will be buck only to help the deer population recover. Hunters on public land must also tag tree stands with their DNR identification number. The EPA is taking some steps to bring down gas prices. Starting September 1st, summer blend gasoline requirements will end early, allowing more fuel into the market. The national average for regular gas is now at $4.10 a gallon as August heads towards a record high for gas prices.
8: Ouch.
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8: Your Kinship forecast this morning, partly sunny today with highs in the upper 70s. Tonight, mostly cloudy, slight chance of rain and lows in the low 60s. And tomorrow is going to be mostly sunny with highs in the mid-80s. We have 58 in the Twin Cities, 54 in Rochester, 61 in Fort Dodge, and 60 in Mankato. 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

0: Kinship Radio, the all-new Mornings with Ryan and LaDonna. That was Love's Gone Away from Andrew Rip. It is 6:05. Good morning, LaDonna. Welcome back. A couple days gone.
1: It is such a Monday.
0: It is really a Monday. I don't think either one of us seems to have gotten enough sleep last night.
1: Yes, we had a lot of traveling to do last night, but I... You know what? That's okay, because my weekend was fantastic. So my family and I went to Omaha, Nebraska. We went to the zoo. We went to a water park. There was like adventure after adventure after adventure. We packed it all in, and now we're back.
0: And now we're back.
1: I was like, wow, we did the thing. Okay. It was good. I'm still processing.
0: Well, it's good to have you back, LaDonna.
1: I'm glad to be back. Thanks.
0: Let's dive into our daily verse. So this is from Galatians 5:14. For the entire law is fulfilled in keeping this one command, love your neighbor as yourself.
1: Great reminder. Dear Heavenly Father, we thank you for this day. And God, I just pray that you would help us, that you would fill us with your spirit, that we would love our neighbors as we love ourselves, Lord, that we would put off selfishness and that we would just be filled with your spirit. Give us your eyes. Give us your heart. Help us to love others the way that you love, Jesus. In your mighty name I pray. Amen.
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0: 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Good morning, it's 6:10.
1: And that was Chris Tomlin with How Good It Is.
0: Well, that conversation took a turn.
1: I don't know if I want to know, or do I want to know? Okay, I want to know.
0: I'll tell you next. Here's Up and Up from Golden Dixon on Kinship Radio. Even though

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1: You just heard the voice of Katie Nicole. That was Hold On.
0: I was hiking, LaDonna.
1: Yes, spill the tea, Ryan.
0: Doing the mushroom hunting thing, which I do quite a bit, and there's a lot of good ones out there right now. And I'm hiking, and I run into this older couple. Like, they were kind of skinny, and they were spry, but they had gray and white hair, and they were hiking. And I had found a mushroom, and the guy's like, "Oh, can I take a picture of that?" And he snaps a picture of it, and they're just kind of walking with me. And then he looks at me and goes, "So, do you have your wallet on you?"
1: Okay, interesting question to ask a total stranger.
0: On the trail, with no one else around, I'm like, no. I don't. And then I proceeded to put some distance between me and the couple because I was like, why would you ask that?
1: Yeah.
0: For what reason would you want to know if I have, I'm literally thinking, are they planning to rob me on the trail?
1: Right. Or plotting something. Yeah.
0: Or do they simply want to ask me for gas money? I didn't know. So what do I do is I pull out my phone and I record myself just saying what happened. Because immediately my videos are uploaded to a Google Drive. So I'm like, well, in case something
1: happens. If anything ever happens to me, someone find my Google Drive.
0: Find my Google Drive and look and watch my videos. Nothing happened.
1: Your memory will be alive forever on the cloud.
0: Even if I'm not.
1: Oh, no!
0: No. It was fine. Nothing happened to me. I didn't see them again. It was probably 100% innocent. But it's interesting how my brain just went like, oh, no. I gotta move. And I was also doing a little bit of praying. This is Kinship Radio.
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1: 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That was God, I'm Just Grateful from Chandler Moore, and it's 626.
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2: Different skill sets.
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2: Yes.
1: I gotta.
2: Yep. Survival.
1: Right. And this can go for your young children, your grown children. In this case, that Mike is talking about is adult children. 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What is one thing you would admire about your child that you probably do not say enough? 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Here's When I Pray from Torn Wells on Kinship Radio.

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1: Good morning. It is 6:30. I'm Ryan Fried, and here is LaDonna Alvarado.
2: Here's a few things you need to know. Owatonna drivers, heads up. Resurfacing work begins today on I-35 from Highway 14 to the Straight River Rest Area. Expect single-lane closures in both directions, along with some ramp closures and detours. Hy-Vee pharmacies are now offering flu vaccines for the 2026-2027 season. In Minnesota, flu vaccines are available without a prescription for eligible patients 3 years and older. Iowa is changing hunting rules for the 2026-27 season. The state is now divided into two zones. Hunters on public land must also tag tree stands with their DNR identification number. The EPA is taking steps to bring down gas prices. Starting September 1st, summer blend gasoline requirements will end early, allowing more fuel into the market. I'm LaDonna, and now you're up to date on Kinship Radio.
1: Good morning. Here's your Kinship forecast. Partly sunny today with highs in the upper 70s. Tonight, mostly cloudy. Slight chance of rain and lows in the low 60s. And then tomorrow is going to be another beautiful day, mostly sunny. Highs in the mid 80s. 58 in the Twin Cities, 54 in Rochester, 61 in Fort Dodge, and 60 in Mankato. Here's Elevation Worship. God is God, not against me, on Kinship Radio.

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0: 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That was Ellie Holcomb, and I Will Carry You.
1: Well, it's time for the What Day Is

0: Okay.
1: No, it's not.
0: That means you've had bad
1: Okay, press. Okay. So it has to be good. I do agree with that. Second option is National Guard Dog Day. Aww. That's adorable. I love dogs. I'm a dog girl. My dog is a guard dog at heart, even though he's only he's less than a foot tall.
0: He has the desire, but not the skill.
1: Exactly. He's got small dog syndrome.
0: All right.
1: National Shooting Star Day.
0: Okay. Yeah.
1: I like today. These options like are these all options? Positive. They make me feel good inside.
0: Well, sadly, one of them has to go. So one of these is fake, and we're going to give LaDonna some time to think about it. If you'd like to chime in and help her narrow it down, you can text us, 800-810-6758. Don't Google it. Just give your best guess. Here's Holding On from John Riddick on Kinship Radio.

0: Kinship Radio, the all-new Mornings with Ryan and LaDonna. That was Promises from Maverick City Music. It is 6:49. Good morning.
1: Good morning. I will always love that song.
0: It's a good one.
1: Well, hey, we're playing the What Day Is It game. I am trying to figure out, and you are trying to figure out, what day is the day that Ryan made up? Because, like, there's a lot of holidays and a lot of recognized, like, things that are happening today, whether you know it or not. What are the options that might be today, Ryan?
0: There's always holidays. So many. National Peach Pie Day is one of your options. Mmm, pie. National Guard Dog Day. Oh, dogs. And National Shooting Star Day. Woo, stars. So many good things. But again, sadly, one of these is not real.
1: Yeah, and so we had Dan from Marshall. He texted in and he goes, it's the last one, the National Shooting Star Day. And I was leaning towards that as well, simply because I think that you might have put that in there as a too good to be true one that you thought I might really like. I mean, National Shooting Star Day. So it invites you to step outside after dark. Leave your screens behind. Is that what it is?
0: And gaze up at the night sky.
1: Did you make up National Shooting Star Day?
2: Incorrect.
1: So it really is.
0: It is National Shooting Star Day. So there's a lot of celestial events in August. So
1: interesting. I did not know that. Okay. National Peach Pie Day or National Guard Dog Day is what's left. Huh.
0: I'm not going to help you.
1: Man, this one is hard now.
0: Yeah.
1: Okay, did you make up National Peach Pie Day?
2: That's wrong.
1: Wow, I struck out all of them. Okay, so like, you made up National Guard Dog Day.
0: Yeah, there are like National Working Dog Days or Dog Days, but not National Guard Dog Day. So there you go. Have some peach pie and go look at the stars. This is Kinship Radio.
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0: Colin and Sherry of Owatonna are praising the Lord today for 30 years of marriage. You say God blessed us with two children in his merciful pursuit. Jesus brought us to our knees 5 years ago, revealing himself in ways not of this world. He drew us to himself, the Bible, and solid preaching of his word, unveiling his beautiful eternal plan and promises. 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
3: Good morning. It's about 7 o'clock. I'm Ryan Freed, and here is LaDonna.
4: Good morning. Here's a few things you need to know. I-90 drivers near Austin will see overnight detours tonight and tomorrow night. MnDOT says eastbound and westbound traffic will use the ramps at Highway 218 South and 21st Street Bridge from 8 p.m. to 6 a.m. both nights while crews work on the bridge deck. The historic Kern Bridge is scheduled to be set into place today in Mankato. Crews will begin rigging and move the bridge into new concrete piers connecting Sibley and Land of Memories Parks. You are asked to stay away from the construction area. A major road project is coming to Highway 169 next spring. Crews will begin a two-year reconstruction project stretching from Belgrade Avenue to Lynn Street. Highway 169 will be closed for about a year, with traffic detoured onto Highway 14 and Lookout Drive. The project will include bridge repairs, two new roundabouts, and improved bike and pedestrian paths.
3: Oh, that's going to be a mess.
4: That one's going to hurt.
3: Oh, my.
4: Oh, boy. A planned recount is looming in Minnesota's Republican governor's primary. Mike Lindell finished second but has not conceded. Lindell says he plans to request a statewide recount. In southeast Minnesota, Lindell carried 7 of 10 counties, and the recount could cost him more than $800,000.
3: Wow.
4: SNAP enrollment is falling faster than expected nationwide. Federal data shows that the number of people receiving food assistance dropped more than 13% from May of 2025 to 2026. Officials say tighter work requirements are a major factor, while advocates say paperwork and administrative problems are causing eligible people to lose benefits. I'm LaDonna, and now you're up to date on Kinship Radio.
3: And your Kinship forecast today, look for partly sunny skies with temperatures topping out in the upper 70s. Tonight, clouds increase with a slight chance of rain and lows in the low 60s. And tomorrow, mostly sunny and warmer. 57 degrees in the Twin Cities, 55 in Rochester, 61 in Fort Dodge, and 60 in Mankato. 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Sometimes.

0: Kinship Radio, the all-new Mornings with Ryan and LaDonna. That was Where I Belong from Building 429. It's 7:04. We're glad you're here where you belong. Joining us on Kinship Radio this morning. So we're asking you this question. What's one thing you admire about your child that you probably do not say enough?
1: Yeah.
0: Welcome back, LaDonna.
1: Hey, thank you. I was just going to say, this can be, you know, your child that is a teenager or someone who's off to college or someone who's grown up. Maybe it's your grandchild that maybe you're starting to think about that person and you're like, I don't say that often enough.
0: Yeah.
1: What is that thing?
0: Or maybe it's you admire your 1 month old baby for how adorable they are. I don't know. There's a lot of the ways you could go with this. Give us a call, 800-810-6758, or you can also text us as well. And stay tuned for the Kinship Bible Quiz. That's next. Here's All Joy from Natalie Lane on Kinship Radio.

0: Kinship Radio, the all-new Mornings with Ryan and LaDonna. That was All Joy from Natalie Lane. It's 7:08, and it's time for the Kinship Bible Quiz.
1: Woohoo! 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All right, so this Monday morning, here's your Kinship Radio Bible Quiz question. Who said, "The grass withers and the flowers fall, but the word of our God endures forever"? So who said, "The grass withers and the flowers fall, but the word of our God endures forever"? 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

0: Kinship Radio, the all-new Mornings with Ryan and LaDonna. That was Somebody Like Me from Caleb and John. It is 7:15, and we're playing the Kinship Bible Quiz.
1: That's right. So today's question is this. Who said, the grass withers and the flowers fall, but the word of our God endures forever?
0: What do you think, Alec?
2: It's Isaiah 40, verse 8. Isaiah said it.
0: That's correct, Alec. Where are you calling from?
2: Austin. And I have a cool, quick story, Ryan.
0: Okay.
2: We had a house fire, and, like, every wall in the house was burned down, but or ruined from the fire. After the fire, the one wall that was still, like, perfectly in condition was the wall with that verse on it.
0: Oh. So,
1: wow.
0: That's really cool.
2: Yeah, so that's a pretty cool verse.
0: I can see why that stuck in Alec's head. So, again, if you missed it, the answer to that question was Isaiah, and he said that in the book of Isaiah, verse 8, the grass withers, the flowers fall, but the word of the Lord endures forever. So well done, Alec, and thank you for the really cool story there. Let's see, our phone callers this morning were Mary from Sanborn and then Alec from Austin. By text, Mary and Jeff from Le Sueur was first, Leah from Wells second, and Dan from Marshall got in third today. This was a little bit of a tough one. Good job if you guessed Isaiah. This is Kinship Radio.
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0: Our verse of the day today comes from Galatians 5:14. For the entire law is fulfilled in keeping this one command: love your neighbor as yourself. Hey, do you know your neighbor? Have you shown them love today? Here's God's story for Man Wilson on Kinship Radio. I've gone

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1: Good morning. It is coming up on 7:30. I'm Ryan Fried, and here's LaDonna Alvarado with a few things you need to know.
2: Hope you had a great weekend. The historic Kern Bridge is scheduled to be set into place today in Mankato. Crews will begin rigging and move the bridge into concrete piers connecting Sibley and Land of Memories Parks. I-90 drivers near Austin will see overnight detours tonight and tomorrow night. Eastbound and westbound traffic will use the ramps at Highway 218 South and 21st Street Bridge from 8 p.m. to 6 a.m. both nights. A major road project is coming to Highway 169 next spring. Crews will begin a two-year reconstruction project stretching from Belgrade Avenue to Lynn Street. Highway 169 will be closed for about a year. SNAP enrollment is falling faster than expected nationwide. Federal data shows that the number of people receiving food assistance dropped more than 13%. Officials say tighter work requirements are a major factor. I'm LaDonna, and here's Ryan Fried with your weather.
1: Your Kinship forecast this morning. Look for partly sunny skies today with temperatures topping out in the upper 70s. Tonight, clouds increase with a slight chance of rain and lows in the low 60s. And tomorrow, mostly sunny and warmer. 57 degrees in the Twin Cities, 55 in Rochester, 61 in Fort Dodge, and 60 in Mankato. Up next, we have Do It Again from Stephen Curtis Chapman on Kinship Radio. Something.

0: Kinship Radio, the all-new Mornings with Ryan and LaDonna. Stephen Curtis Chapman there, and do it again. It is 7:33.
1: We would love to pray with you. So the Kinship Radio, at our website, we have the Kinship Radio prayer line feature where you can hop online very conveniently, quickly, check out the prayer line requests that are the requests that are on there, but also share your own prayer requests. You can do this either by name or anonymously. And why don't we pray for someone actually right now?
0: Yeah.
1: Heavenly Father, we just pray for our anonymous friend. We pray over their son. God, that you would remove the dangerous relationship that he's in and that he would be able to just cut ties cleanly. Lord, we pray for protection over his life, over his future, and that you would guide him in this situation. And we just pray for this parent who is asking for peace and energy and joy, that you would be their portion. In Jesus' name I pray. Amen.
0: Here's Breathe On It from Torrin Wells on Kinship Radio.

0: Kinship Radio, the all-new Mornings with Ryan and LaDonna. That was Breathe On It from Torrin Wells. It is 7:38, which means it's almost 7:40, which is a very important time on Kinship Radio because we do the Kinship Name Game. So the Kinship Radio Name Game is brought to you by Preferred Printing, a contest celebrating you alongside the United States' 250th birthday. 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And we've expanded the game. Also be listening at 1040, 1140, 140, 240, 340, and 540. These are all daytime hours. We're not doing this overnight. And then if you hear your name, you have 10 minutes to call us back at 800-810-6758.
1: All right. So the person who is going to be called now, if they call back within 10 minutes, they will qualify to be in the drawing for one of two $250 gift cards.
0: Yes.
1: So not too shabby. All right. So Harlan Dorenkamp from Belmond.
0: Hey, Harlan.
1: You are our name for the 740 hour. Harlan Dorenkamp from Belmond. Harlan, give us a call at 800-810-6758. Once again, Harlan Dorenkamp from Belmond.
0: And be listening in about an hour at 8:40 when we do this again. Here's God Be the Glory from We Are Messengers on Kinship Radio. When the

God's always at work in our lives, sometimes in the quietest moments. Let's look for him together. I'm Kathy. Join me tonight at 6 on Kinship Radio. I've been

0: Kinship Radio, the all-new Mornings with Ryan and LaDonna. That was Build a Boat from Colton Dixon. It is 7:46.
1: Hey, what is one thing that you admire about your child that you probably don't say enough? So, Leah, what do you think?
2: Well, we have four adults.

0: adult children, and three of them have their own kids, and they are excellent parents, and we're so grateful, we're so thankful that they are good parents, and I need to tell them that.
1: So they're good parents. Yeah, and I think you just told them, Leah.
2: Yeah, those words of affirmation can be really special and really empowering, so way to go, guys.
1: If you'd like to answer this again, what's one thing you admire about your child that you probably do not say enough? 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
3: Lost at sea in a giant cooler. It's true. Two Mexican fishermen trying to stay afloat in the cold Pacific Ocean. It was 5 days without food or water, but they were finally rescued by the Mexican Navy this past Wednesday. The last communication between the two fishermen with their fishing cooperative had been August 14th. They sent out the distress call when the two men failed to report in. The Mexican Navy deployed surface and air assets and finally found the dehydrated fishermen 150 miles off the coast, floating in a cooler. After a short medical examination, they were reunited with their relieved families. If an against-all-odds rescue like this brings tears of joy and relief, how much more so when a person is rescued from the domain of darkness and transferred into the kingdom of the beloved Son? Truly, in Christ, we have been rescued from an even greater peril. I'm David Wolin at haventoday.org.
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1: Hi, Ryan and LaDonna. This is Harlan Dornkamp.
0: Hey, Harlan. Well done. You got in with plenty of time. So excellent. You're going to be activated to be in that drawing for the $250 gift card, which we'll do that, I believe, this coming Thursday. Excellent. Well, hey, Harlan, since I got you in the line, can you answer our question today? What's one thing you admire about your child that you probably don't say enough?
1: I would say our son, Mark, he has just become such a good Christian, strong Christian young man, good father, good husband, just very, very thankful to the Lord. He was rebellious when he was a young man, and now he's about 44 years old, and he's just 46 years old, and so thankful. God has been so good.
0: Excellent. Thank you, Harlan. Thanks for calling Kinship Radio.

0: 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Love me like I am.
1: And even when I can't, you still love me as I am.
0: Yeah, I don't know how you do it, and I know I've put you through it. It's amazing that you can love me like I am.
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2: Good morning on this Monday. It's 8 o'clock. I'm Ryan Fried, and here's LaDonna.
3: A few things you need to know. Rochester drivers should expect traffic slowdowns today as bridge repairs get underway. MnDOT says the right lane will be closed on westbound 16th Street Southwest near Highway 52 and on eastbound Highway 14 near Marion Road. Sidewalks will remain open along with the Highway 14 bike lane. Minnesota parents are being reminded to save their back-to-school receipts. The state says eligible education expenses may qualify for a K-12 tax credit or subtraction when you file your taxes next year. Last year, families received an average credit of $389, while the average subtraction was roughly $1,400. The World Aerobatics Championship is underway at Mason City Municipal Airport in North Iowa. More than 35 pilots from 8 countries are competing in precision flying, with judges scoring every maneuver. The championship is open to spectators daily through September 2nd. Iowa Governor Kim Reynolds says her staff counted 700 photos with fairgoers in just one day at the Iowa State Fair. She has attended the fair every day since becoming governor in 2017, and she's retiring in January. She also highlighted some favorite new fair foods, including a breakfast egg roll and a dessert featuring several ice creams. Supreme Court Chief Justice John Roberts is allowing construction of President Trump's planned $400 million White House ballroom to continue for now. The temporary order came as the Supreme Court considers whether the project required congressional approval. I'm LaDonna, and here's Ryan Fried with your forecast.
2: Your Kinship forecast on this Monday is we've got a partly sunny day ahead with highs in the upper 70s. Tonight, skies turn mostly cloudy with a slight chance for rain and lows in the low 60s. Tomorrow, mostly sunny with mid-80 degree highs. We have 61 degrees in the Twin Cities, 58 in Rochester, 63 in Fort Dodge, and in Mankato. 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

0: Kinship Radio, the all-new Mornings with Ryan and LaDonna. It's 8:05, and that was the happiest song about death you will ever hear from Mercy Me. Amazing. I love that song. We're asking you, what's one thing you admire about your child that you probably don't say enough? Hope, what do you think?
1: Determination.
0: Oh, the determined?
1: Sometimes it feels like stubbornness, but really, like, it comes out in ways of being determined to do things that, you know, are difficult. So I think that's a good thing overall.
2: Overall, it probably is a good thing, but in the moment, it might not feel very good because the stubbornness of the child, oh.
0: But you're like, wow, this kid's going to be able to do things. Here's a lawyer.
2: Yes. Here's a something.
0: A business person. Here's a something. Thank you, Hope, for calling in today. If you'd like to answer this question again, what's one thing you admire about your child that you probably do not say enough? Give us a call, 800-810-6758. Here's Just That Good from Passion on Kinship Radio. I got the-

0: Ken Shapiro, the all-new Mornings with Ryan and LaDonna. That was You Never Gave Up on Me from the Afters. And it's 8:13. We asked you, what's one thing that you admire about your child that you probably do not say enough?
1: All right, so Nikki from Amboy, she has several children, and I love that she picked out specific things to say about each of them. So she admires that her 12-year-old daughter has a big love for Jesus and just her ability to not care what others will think when she's carrying around her Bible at school.
0: And then she goes to her 25-year-old son, and she admires his ability to make hard decisions that aren't the best interest of him, but of his children. So that's awesome.
1: She's got a 23-year-old daughter as well, and she admires her ability to love unconditionally.
0: And she also admires her 18-year-old daughter's ability to go out of her comfort zone every day she goes to work because she works in retail. I love that she thought about each of her kids and gave them a little shout out this morning. If you'd like to call us, you can. 800-810-6758. What's one thing you admire about your child that you probably do not say enough? Here's Beyond Me from Toby Mac on Kinship Radio.

0: 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It is 8:18.
1: And that was Toby Mack with Beyond Me.
0: What's one thing you admire about your child that you probably do not say enough?
1: Danver Marshall texted in and he goes, "Hey, me and my wife are so amazed at how our son is able to draw people into a conversation, no matter what their age."
0: That's a talent, Dan. That's cool that you recognize that about him. Christine in California, she says, "I would have to say my daughter is very creative and responsible in raising her children."
1: Aw, that is very sweet. And like I said, those words of encouragement coming from your parents, that is really special and empowering.
0: If you'd like to share yours, give us a call, 800-810-6758. 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
1: And that was Matt Maher, Gonna Be All Right.
0: You know what? 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
1: Good morning. It is 8:30. I'm Ryan Fried, and here is LaDonna.
2: A few things you need to know. Rochester drivers should expect traffic slowdowns today as bridge repairs get underway. The right lane will be closed on westbound 16th Street Southwest near Highway 52 and on eastbound Highway 14 near Marion Road. Minnesota parents are being reminded to save their back-to-school receipts. The state says eligible education expenses may qualify for a K-12 tax credit or subtraction when you file your taxes next year. The World Aerobatics Championship is underway at Mason City Municipal Airport in North Iowa. The championship is open to spectators daily through September 2nd. Iowa Governor Kim Reynolds has attended the Iowa State Fair every day since becoming governor in 2017, and she's retiring in January. She also highlighted some of her favorite new fair foods. I'm LaDonna, and now you're up to date on Kinship Radio.
1: Your Kinship forecast today, a partly sunny day ahead with highs in the upper 70s. Tonight's skies turn mostly cloudy with a slight chance for rain and lows in the low 60s. Tomorrow, mostly sunny with mid-80 degree highs. We have 61 degrees in the Twin Cities, 58 in Rochester, 63 in Fort Dodge, and in Mankato. Here's Whisper in the Wind from Bodie on Kinship Radio.

0: Ken Shapiro, the all-new Mornings with Ryan and LaDonna. It is 8:34. That was Whisper and the Wind from Bodhi.
1: Happy Monday. This evening, as you're wrapping up the day, don't forget to tune in for Truth for Life starting at 8 o'clock. Alistair Begg is going to talk about the key characteristic that should distinguish Jesus' followers. So again, Truth for Life is on tonight with Alistair Begg at 8 o'clock here on Kinship Radio.
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0: Kinship Radio, the all-new Mornings with Ryan and LaDonna. That was Never Too Far Gone from Jordan Felice. It is 8:38.
1: 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Mm-hmm. So this contest is celebrating you, your name, and the U.S. 250th birthday, okay? 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Okay, so you need to be listening every weekday morning at 7:40, 8:40, 9:40, and now it's been extended to 10:40, 11:40, 1:40, 2:40, 3:40, and 5:40. So we've got some afternoon availability for you. And when you hear your name, you have 10 minutes to call back, and that gets you qualified, gets you activated into a drawing for one of those $250 gift cards. All right, so it is 8:40. Ryan, yep. Who do we got up? Who's here?
0: Carolyn Martin from Mankato. You have 10 minutes to call us back, 800-810-6758. Carolyn Martin from Mankato. Or you know what? If you know Carolyn, you might want to text her and say, hey, you have 10 minutes. Call 800-810-6758. Here's the author from Brandon Lake on Kinship Radio. Picked up.

0: Kinship Radio, the all-new Mornings with Ryan and LaDonna. That was Move from Toby Mac, and it is 8:47.
1: On a Monday, some encouragement for you today. I believe that God desires peace for you. And I'm really glad that we get to talk about this because I feel like there's a lot of people, including myself, that we live with this pressure to kind of like prove ourselves all the time. And so I think that when we focus on always performing well, it can become a joy stealer. It can become something negative. So what kind of things steal your joy away? I'm sure that something came to mind, but I have a verse for you. Matthew 11:28 says, "Come to me, all who labor and are heavy laden, and I will give you rest." Find your peace in Jesus today. 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
2: So in that moment, if her attachment needs are met, she can put on her AirPods, start cleaning the kitchen, and think, man, I love my husband. He works hard. Man, what a great family I have. The sink is overflowing with dishes. What a great life I have.
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2: 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How does that person feel unseen, unheard, unvalued, unloved? And how can I meet that attachment need? And then we can deal with the issue that's presenting itself.
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0: Colin and Sherry of Owatonna are praising the Lord today for 30 years of marriage. You say God blessed us with two children in His merciful pursuit. Jesus brought us to our knees 5 years ago, revealing Himself in ways not of this world. He drew us to Himself, the Bible, and solid preaching of His Word, unveiling His beautiful eternal plan and promises. 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
1: 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Just a moment ago, we called on Carolyn from Mankato. What was that last name?
0: Martin.
1: Carolyn Martin from Mankato. Well, the timer has run out. You did not call in and within those 10 minutes. But you know what? It's just going to go back in the pile and be listening for your name to possibly be called again. And hey, if you want to get in on this amazing contest, register your name at kinshipradio.org.
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0: 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We're also heard at KJLW Winnebago, KJGA Osage, KJLM Marshalltown, KJTS New Ulm, and translator K296 ER Mankato. 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
2: Good morning. It's 9 o'clock. I'm Ryan Frieden. Here's LaDonna.
3: All right. So we've got a partly sunny day today for your Kinship forecast. We can expect highs in the upper 70s. Then for tonight, mostly cloudy with a slight chance of rain, lows in the lower 60s. And for tomorrow, mostly sunny, a bit more on the warmer side, highs in the mid-80s.
2: 65 degrees in the Twin Cities, 63 in Rochester, 66 in Fort Dodge, and 67 in Mankato. 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
4: Things are getting real, Jesus take the wheel, only way I'm getting to the other side. Days are getting dark, life's a little hard, blinded but I'm trying not to lose sight. I don't got this, I know you got this, yeah.

0: I know you're going to see me through.
1: Kinship Radio, the all-new Mornings with Ryan and LaDonna. That was See Me Through It from Brandon Heath, and it is 9:03. I've enjoyed the question today.
2: Yeah, definitely. Lots of words of affirmation, which is always a good thing. This is today's question. What is one thing that you admire about your child that you probably don't say enough?
1: Hey, Mike, what do you think?
3: How organized they are compared to me.
2: You know, sometimes that's a side effect. Because it's like, if your parent wasn't organized, then you must feel like, okay, I want to be organized. And it could be vice versa.
1: Yeah.
2: You kind of take bits and pieces of what your parents did or didn't do, and then you, in turn, it's kind of like a side effect. Like, I'm going to do this, or I'm not going to do this.
1: Right. Or you can be like me and be just like your dad and not all that
2: you're
1: organized all the time.
2: Turning into your dad? Oh no.
1: That's okay. Love you, Dad. Thank you, Mike, for calling in. Here's No Fear from John Riddick on Kinship Radio.

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1: And that was John Reddick, No Fear.
0: Which, appropriately, I had a conversation that took kind of a turn, maybe even a fearful one.
1: Oh, so it wasn't just awkward?
0: No. it was awkward. I'm the king of that. But it was a little bit of something else. I'll tell you about it next. Here's Jesus All Along from Franny Cash on Kinship Radio.

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1: Three brothers in a fire, willing to die for their faith. But you were with them in the fire, and they walked out the next day. And Daniel met a lion, because he chose to pray. But you shut the mouth of that lion, and he walked out the next day.

0: 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It's 9:14.
1: That was Unashamed by Matthew West.
0: I was hiking, LaDonna.
1: Yes, spill the tea, Ryan. Spill it.
0: Doing the mushroom hunting thing, which I do quite a bit, and there's a lot of good ones out there right now. And I'm hiking and I run into this older couple. Like, they were kind of skinny and they were spry, but they had gray and white hair, and they were hiking. And I had found a mushroom, and the guy's like, "Oh, can I take a picture of that?" And he snaps a picture of it, and they're just kind of walking with me. And then he looks at me and goes, "So, do you have your wallet on you?"
1: Okay, interesting question to ask a total stranger.
0: On the trail with no one else around. I'm like, no, I don't. And then I proceeded to put some distance between me and the couple because I was like, why would you ask that?
1: Yeah.
0: For what reason would you want to know if I have, I'm literally thinking, are they planning to rob me on the trail?
1: Right, or plotting something. Yeah.
0: Or do they simply want to ask me for gas money? I didn't know. So what do? Is I pull out my phone and I record myself just saying what happened, because immediately my videos are uploaded to a Google Drive. So I'm like, well, in case something
1: if
0: happens.
1: If anything ever happens to me, someone find my Google Drive.
0: Find my Google Drive and look and watch my videos. Nothing happened.
1: Your memory will be alive forever on the cloud.
0: Even if I'm not.
1: Oh, no.
0: No. It was fine. Nothing happened to me. I didn't see them again. It was probably 100% innocent. But it's interesting how my brain just went like, oh, no. I gotta move. And I was also doing a little bit of praying. This is Kinship Radio.
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1: You just heard from Mercy Me. 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
0: One of the new voices you can hear on Kinship Radio is Jack Robertson. He carries you through the afternoon. So from 2 to 6, he'll help you get home. And he always has amazing things to say. So again, Jack Robertson from 2 to 6, bringing you some great music as well. Here's Let the Church Sing from Torrin Wells on Kinship Radio.

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1: 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I'm Ryan Fried. 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
2: Checking in on your kinship forecast, today we'll see partly sunny skies, temperatures reaching the upper 70s. Tonight brings mostly cloudy skies, chance of rain, lows in the mid-60s. And for Tuesday, mostly sunny, highs in the mid-80s.
1: 65 degrees in the Twin Cities, 63 in Rochester, 66 in Fort Dodge, and 67 in Mankato. 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
1: Let me remind you of your verse of the day. It's found in Galatians chapter 5, verse 14. For the entire law is fulfilled in keeping this one command, love your neighbor as yourself. That's your verse of the day, found in Galatians chapter 5, verse 14.
0: 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Oh,

0: Kinship Radio, the all-new Mornings with Ryan and LaDonna. That was Heaven on My Mind from Toby Mac. It's 9:38, and it's time for our next edition, episode, time to play, of the Kinship Radio Name Game, brought to you by Preferred Printing. 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
1: That was Unashamed by Matthew West. Well, hey, we're playing the What Day Is It game. I am trying to figure out, and you are trying to figure out, what day is the day that Ryan made up? Because, like, there's a lot of holidays and a lot of recognized, like, things that are happening today, whether you know it or not. What are the options that might be today, Ryan?
0: There's always holidays. So many. National Peach Pie Day is one of your options. Pie. National Guard Dog Day. Oh, dogs. And National Shooting Star Day. Woo, stars. So many good things. But again, sadly, one of these is not real.
1: Yeah, and so we had Danford Marshall. He texted in and he goes, it's the last one, the National Shooting Star Day. And I was leaning towards that as well, simply because I think that you might have put that in there as a too good to be true one that you thought I might really like. National Shooting Star Day. So it invites you to step outside after dark, leave your screens behind. Is that what it is?
0: And gaze up at the night sky.
1: Did you make up National Shooting Star Day?
2: Incorrect.
1: So it really is.
0: It is National Shooting Star Day. So there's a lot of celestial events in August. So
1: interesting. I did not know that. Okay. National Peach Pie Day or National Guard Dog Day is what's left. Huh.
0: I'm not going to help you.
1: Man, this one is hard now.
0: Yeah.
1: Okay, did you make up National Peach Pie Day?
2: That's wrong.
1: Wow, I struck out all of them. Okay, so like, you made up National Guard Dog Day.
0: Yeah, there are like National Working Dog Days or Dog Days, but not National Guard Dog Day. So, there you go. Have some peach pie and, go look at the stars. This is Kinship Radio.
3: In the early days of computers, the acronym GIGO was often used. GIGO stood for Garbage In, Garbage Out. If you wanted the computer to give accurate information, you had to give it accurate data. The human mind is like a computer in that it mirrors the information we feed it. A verse in Proverbs captures this idea when it says, "As he thinks in his heart, so is he." We become like what we think about. That's why the Bible says to think on those things that are true, noble, pure, excellent, and lovely. This is David Jeremiah encouraging you to get on the road to new life. 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

0: 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That was If I Got Jesus from Ben Fuller. It is 9:55.
1: Thank you so much for joining us, for spending time with us here on the morning show. It's Monday. Just one more thing.
0: So, LaDonna, when you see someone wearing camouflage, you got to make sure to walk into them.
1: And just pretend like, oh. Yeah. I didn't see you there.
0: That way they know it's working. Yeah. So everyone do that today. Here's Bless God from Brooke Liggerwood on Kinship Radio.
1: Bless God.

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1: Good morning. It is 10 o'clock here at Kinship Radio. I'm Chris Lemke in for Heather Erb this morning. Going to be a beautiful day today to start the work week. Partly sunny skies in your Kinship Radio weather for today with a high of around 78. Later on tonight, mostly cloudy. Slight chance of showers and a nighttime low of around 62. And then we look ahead to tomorrow. A chance of early morning shower, but otherwise we're looking at mostly sunny skies by tomorrow afternoon. Look for a high of around 84 to 85. 68 in Mankato, at 69 in Rochester, 68 in Fort Dodge, 68 at Kinship Radio.

Kinship Radio at 10:07. That's Elevation Rhythm. It's called Washed. I'm Chris. Good morning. Thank you for joining me this morning. Encouraging words from your Bible. You'll find this text from Galatians chapter 5. Galatians chapter 5, verse 14. Paul is talking to the church at Galatia, and he's making a case that, look, the law is one thing, but really it's all summed up in these words. Paul says, "For the whole law is fulfilled in one word, you shall love your neighbor as yourself." It's as simple as that. Are we ready to do that? To love others as we love ourselves. It's encouraging words from your Bible. You'll find it in Galatians 5:14. You'll find encouraging music to keep you pointed in loving others as yourself right here on Kinship Radio.

0: 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It is 10:19. I'm Chris Lemke. 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The next name called out at 10:40, that's just about 20 minutes from now. Kinship Radio, welcome to the Monday. How was your weekend, Dan? Did you do all right? Do anything special?
1: Not a whole lot. Just more of a low-key. Visited my mom when she's in a assisted living, and then I did go down to see my son, who lives about an hour away. So that was my full day on Saturday. And yesterday on Sunday was, you know, church. And I had to work a little bit yesterday, too. So this weekend wasn't filled with fun times like it can normally be, but it was still a good weekend.
0: You know, that's kind of interesting because that was kind of my weekend. Kind of chill, just really relaxed, which we haven't had a weekend like that in I don't know how long. So it was just very nice.
1: Oh, yeah. Sometimes you just need to chill and not kill yourself to go out and try and find something to do, because sometimes you have to recover from the weekend before getting back to work on Monday.
0: And here we are on Monday. Ready to go?
1: Yeah. Oh, yeah. Ready to go.
0: All right. Let's do it. In fact, a little worship to start our Monday together. CC Winans, Worthy of It All from Kinship Radio.

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Good morning. That's Michael W. Smith. Kinship Radio weather looking like it's this like for today. Some sunshine, lots of sunshine, a couple clouds passing through today's high, right around 78. Later on tonight, nice night. Keep the windows open. Mostly cloudy with a slight chance of shower, but still nice and cool. Low around 62. Tomorrow, sunshine after a possibility of an early morning shower. Sunshine tomorrow, high around 85. 70 in Rochester and in Fort Dodge. 69 in Mankato at Kinship Radio.

Kinship Radio, that is Caleb and John. The song is called Finished. And I'm Chris. Good morning. I'm just getting started. Going to be with you for the next 3 or 4 hours or so, filling in for Heather, who is on vacation. One thing that we're doing extra special today, we are doing more names. 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The number, 800-810-6758, 800-810-6758. 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

Hurricane Shape Radio at 1047. I believe you. That's Megan Woods. I'm Chris Lemke. It was a delight to see so many listening friends at the Steele County Fairgrounds this past weekend, and of course, last Wednesday at the Jeremy Camp John Ruddick concert. We're not done yet, though. We're still out and about. In fact, LaDonna is going to be out this Thursday, 1 to 3 in the afternoon, at the Volunteer and Information Fair at Bethany Lutheran College in Mankato. You want to find out what it takes to be a volunteer at Kinship Radio? We'd love to have you. Going to be a lot of fun working together. The Volunteer Information Fair at Bethany Lutheran College in Mankato. LaDonna's going to be there telling you what it's all about this Thursday,

0: from 1 to 3. 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
2: Colin and Sherry of Owatonna are praising the Lord today for 30 years of marriage. 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
2: 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Good morning. I'm Chris Lemke in for Heather Erb. Checking in while she's on vacation this week. Thank you for joining us. The Kinship Radio weather, partly sunny skies today, a beautiful day, high around 78. Mostly clear, chance of showers tonight, nighttime low, cool 62. Chance of showers early tomorrow morning, but otherwise sunshine by tomorrow afternoon. Look for a high of around 85. 72 in Fort Dodge, at 71 in Rochester, 70 in Mankato at Kinship Radio.

Kinship Radio at 11:08. That's Consumed by Fire with the song Walk with Jesus. I'm Chris Lemke. Thank you for joining me this morning. Amber checked in recently on our prayer page on our website. You can log in to our website, the prayer page, and put your request in, and we will be sure to pray for you as a staff and as listeners across the area. In fact, Amber said she recently learned about the rhythms of life. She'd like prayer support to adapt healthy, good, and new rhythms and patterns for her daily life and for protection over her mind during this journey. Amber, amen, and I couldn't agree more. I'm kind of in that same journey, trying to shed a couple of pounds. And you know what? It's not willpower. It's willingness to follow the Lord. So, Father, we just commit again our lives to you, asking for you to take control of our lives. We willingly submit to you our habits, our fears, our choices, to become more of the person you've created us to become. Thank you for Amber. Thank you for all you provide. In Jesus' name.

Kinship Radio, that's Ryan Stevenson and When We Fall Apart. I'm Chris Lemke. A moment ago, I mentioned Amber's prayer for living a better life, as in living a healthier life. And Amber, I'm right there with you. And believe you me, I have stumbled many times and starting over again. Starting over? The psalmist reminds us in Psalm 37 that when we stumble, and we will, he will not let us fall. The Lord upholds us. You remember the game Aggravation, the game of Sorry? You know, you're moving around this board and somebody lands on your square and has to send you all the way back to home base. The cool thing about God is that we don't get sent all the way back to home base to relive and redo all of that ground we lost. No. When we stumble, when somebody lands on our space, God picks us up right where we are and has us start right there. Not all over again. We pick up right where we left off. That, my friend, is good news. Kinship Radio.

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Good morning. I'm Chris Lemke. Kinship Radio weather looks like a nice day today. Partly sunny skies, high around 78. Mostly cloudy, chance of showers tonight. Low 62, chance of showers tomorrow morning, but otherwise more sunshine, high around 85. 72 in Mankato with more music on the way. And another name in the Kinship Radio listener name game. 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

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That is The Cross, featuring Chris Tomlin with Ann Wilson. I'm Chris Lemke. It is time to announce another name at the Kinship Radio Name Game. It's an opportunity for you to win a $250 Visa gift card. 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
1: Kinship Radio at 12 o'clock noon, and a good afternoon to you. I'm Chris Lemke in for Heather Erb. Thank you for joining me this afternoon. Partly sunny skies, a beautiful day. This is Chamber of Commerce weather if I ever saw it. Today's high right around 78. Tonight's low, 62, with mostly cloudy skies and a chance of showers. Might need the umbrella first thing tomorrow morning, but otherwise we should have more sunshine with a high of around 85. 74 in Fort Dodge. It's 73 in Rochester, 73 in Mankato at Kinship Radio.
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1: Kinship Radio, Chandler Moore. God, I'm just grateful. That is 1209. I'm Chris Lemke in for the vacationing Heather Erb. Thank you so much for joining us today. The verse of the day, it's a very simple verse, one that kind of simplifies it all down for us. What is our duty? What is our job for the Lord? Sue, you have that for us from Galatians 5:14.
2: For the whole law is fulfilled in one word. You shall love your neighbor as yourself. Galatians 5:14.
1: Thank you, Sue. 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
1: Aww.
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1: And what are the major accomplishments today?
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1: Yeah. There you go. CC Winans, that's my king from Kinship Radio.

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That's Forrest Frank, and I'm Chris Lemke. Later on tonight, 8 o'clock, what separates a Jesus follower from a non-Jesus follower? How would you tell them apart? 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And does it describe you? 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Care to relive a memory with us? 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

Kinship Radio, Sea of Victory, Elevation Worship. I'm Chris Lemke. Good afternoon. It's that Chamber of Commerce kind of weather. It's been like this for, what, the last 3-4 days? Oh, very, very nice. More of it today. Partly sunny skies for this afternoon. Today is high around 78. Nice night to keep the windows open as it'll be on the cooler side. You might hear the pitter-patter of a drop or two. Chance of showers tonight, low 62. Chance of showers early tomorrow morning. Otherwise, mostly sunny skies by the afternoon. Look for a high of around 85. It's 75 in Fort Dodge, 74 in Rochester, 74 at Kinship Radio.

0: Kinship Radio with Cochran and Company, and what grace can do. Whether you are in the car, you're in the office, wherever you might be, we are certainly glad that you have joined us. So appreciate your company today. Just a heads up, if you're out on I-35 in the Owatonna area, you probably are now experiencing right around I-35 from Highway 14 to the Straight River Rest Area. You can expect single lane closures in both directions, along with some ramp closures and detours. Might want to take a couple of extra minutes to where you've got to get going if you're coming along I-35 in the Owatonna area. 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
0: I've worked with divorced parents for over 2 decades now, and if there's one thing that drives me crazy, it's a parent lying to their child about the other home. 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And all it takes is blaming the other parent or skewing the story to make yourself look good. But it's all a cowardly lie. And any benefit you receive is temporary. And Proverbs 12 declares that truthful lips endure forever, but a lying tongue lasts only a moment. Eventually, your kids are going to figure it out. And then what? Look, don't deceive your kids or yourself. For Family Life Blended, I'm Ron Deal.
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2: 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I'm Chris Lemke. Partly sunny skies in your Kinship Radio weather outlook for today with a high of around 78. Tonight, mostly cloudy and nighttime low of around 62. And don't be surprised if you get a little bit of shower overnight. In fact, showers are possible tomorrow morning when you're getting up and started on a Tuesday. But otherwise, mostly sunny skies in our neck of the woods, but for a high of around 85. 76 in Rochester, it's 77 in Fort Dodge, 75 in the Twin Cities, 76 here at Kinship Radio.

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That is Mercy Me. It's 106. I'm Chris Lemke, thanking you for spending some time with me this afternoon. If you're wondering, you know, sometimes, hey, what is the name of that song? 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

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I'm Chris Lemke. I love connecting with listening friends like you at some of the events that we're hosting and some of the events we do, including last Wednesday, Jeremy Camp, John Reddick in concert. Wow, what a concert. And then the Saturday before that, on August 15th, we connected at the Kinship Radio Men's Conference Spearhead Summit with Al Robertson. That was cool. 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Cassidy sent this request in earlier this month, and apparently this is about an accident on July 26th. An 18-year-old in the community was in a tragic farming accident, and did not make it. And so, Cassidy, we are with you, standing with you, kneeling with you in prayer for the family, for the community as well. And Father, we don't understand. Accidents like this happen. And we don't understand how, we don't understand why. Help us to hold on to our knowledge that you are still good, and that good will come from this. Even in a tragic accident like this, good still can come. Father, give us your peace, give us your comfort when we don't understand. In Jesus' name.

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Kinship Radio. That's Josh Wilson. It's called Carry Me. It is 129. Kinship Radio weather for today. Sunshine, partly sunny skies, actually, with a high of around 78. Tonight's low is 62 with mostly cloudy skies. Chance of shower by dawn. And then for tomorrow, after the rain or the clouds lift, we should have some sunshine by later tomorrow afternoon, high around 85. 77 in Fort Dodge, 77 in Rochester, 76 at the Twin Cities, 77 here at Kinship Radio.

0: Kinship Radio with Caleb and John. It's called Somebody Like Me. 136. I'm Chris Lemke. Thank you for spending time with me today. Eric, Christine, great weekend. I understand you guys had quite the weekend celebration. Getting what?
1: Getting a daughter.
0: Getting a daughter? Like at Walmart or something?
1: No, like through a marriage license.
0: Oh, yay! Yay, congratulations.
2: I'm a girl dad.
0: And how is that?
2: I'm smitten.
0: Yeah, and how's the girl mom?
1: We love, she's a good one. My son did a good job. She loves Jesus, she loves him. What more can I ask for?
2: She tolerates her mother-in-law.
1: Easy.
0: I'm staying out of that one. Congratulations to mom and dad. Congrats to the bride and to the groom from Kinship Radio.

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Creed from Shane and Shane at 1:40 in the afternoon. 1:40 meeting. It's time for another name to be called out on the Kinship Radio name game. 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

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I thank God. It is 1:48. I'm Chris Lemke. It has been a delight to be with you the last 3 or 4 hours or so, checking in for Heather Erb, who has been on vacation. She's on vacation all week, so Eric Johnson.

0: 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Jack Robertson keeps you company on the ride home, and Kathy Kennedy will take you into the evening hours until 8 o'clock, until we hear some great programs lined up for you, like Focused on the Family, Truth for Life, all of that available for you yet tonight, right here on Kinship Radio. 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
1: 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I am Jack Robertson. Your weather forecast for tonight, expect mostly cloudy skies, slight chance for showers and storms. We'll see lows in the low 60s. Tuesday, mostly sunny, slight chance of rain in the morning. We'll see highs in the mid 80s. And then sunny on Wednesday with highs in the low 80s. It's 78 in Mankato, 77 in Rochester. In the Twin Cities, it's 80. And Fort Dodge at 76. That's your weather forecast on Kinship Radio.

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Good afternoon, I am Jack. Welcome to the afternoon show with Micah Tyler, his newest. This is called Perfectly. 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

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Good afternoon. I am Jack. I'll be listening for the Kinship Radio name game coming up this hour, brought to you by Preferred Printing. We've expanded it, and we are going to announce another name coming up this afternoon at 2:40. That's right. 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
2: Three brothers in a fire, willing to die for their faith. 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And Daniel met a lion, because he chose to pray. But you shut the mouth of that lion, and he walked out the next day.

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Matthew West, good afternoon. I am Jack. 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I may not understand everything that He's doing right now, today, but that doesn't mean that He's not working right now. 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

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I am Jack Robertson. Your weather forecast for tonight, expect mostly cloudy skies, slight chance for showers and storms. We'll see lows in the low 60s. Tuesday, mostly sunny, slight chance of rain in the morning. We'll see highs in the mid 80s. And then sunny on Wednesday with highs in the low 80s. It's 78 in Mankato, 77 in Rochester. In the Twin Cities, it's 80. And Fort Dodge at 76. That's your weather forecast on Kinship Radio.

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Good Monday afternoon. I am Jack, and your verse of the day for today, Galatians 5 and 14. For the entire law is fulfilled in keeping this one command, love your neighbor as yourself. Your verse of the day, Kinship Radio.

0: Kinship Radio, Jeremy Camp is called again. 2:42, good afternoon. I am Jack, and it is officially time to call out another name for the Kinship Radio name game. It is made possible by our friends at Preferred Printing. Here's how it works. We're going to call out a name, and if it is your name, if you have entered your name, you have 10 minutes to call us back. Here's that phone number, 800-810-6758. The name for this hour, Marilyn, and I'm going to say Bigger, B-I-G-G-A-R, Bigger, Bigar. Anyway, Marilyn, you know who you are. You're from Harley, Iowa. Marilyn, if you call back within 10 minutes, you will be qualified from Kinship Radio.
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1: Colin and Sherry of Owatonna are praising the Lord today for 30 years of marriage. You say God blessed us with two children in His merciful pursuit. Jesus brought us to our knees 5 years ago, revealing Himself in ways not of this world. He drew us to Himself, the Bible, and solid preaching of His Word, unveiling His beautiful eternal plan and promises. 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

Championship Radio, Jesus All Along. It's Franny Cash. Good afternoon. I am Jack. Here's a parenting thought that might be a little difficult to hear. Don't take too much credit for the good that your kids do. Of course, at the same time, don't take too much credit for the bad either. You're called to guide them, love them, and teach them, but ultimately,

0: 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You're not able to control every decision they make, but you can point them to Jesus. Here's Unspoken. 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
1: 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I am Jack Robertson. Your weather forecast for tonight, expect mostly cloudy skies, slight chance for showers and storms. We'll see lows in the low 60s. Tuesday, mostly sunny, slight chance of rain in the morning. We'll see highs in the mid 80s. And then sunny on Wednesday with highs in the low 80s. It's 78 in Mankato, 77 in Rochester, in the Twin Cities 81, and Fort Dodge at 77. That's your weather forecast on Kinship Radio.

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Christian Stanfield, good afternoon. I am Jack. Here's Natalie Lane. This is All Joy. Yes, All Joy, even on a Monday. Kinship Radio.

it's just your love. Kinship Radio, and Lord, it feels good. It's Toby Mac. Good afternoon. I am Jack. 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We're going to announce another name coming up this hour, 3:40 to be exact. 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

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I am Jack Robertson. Your weather forecast for tonight, expect mostly cloudy skies, slight chance for showers and storms. We'll see lows in the low 60s. Tuesday, mostly sunny, slight chance of rain in the morning. We'll see highs in the mid 80s. And then sunny on Wednesday with highs in the low 80s. It's 78 in Mankato, 77 in Rochester, in the Twin Cities, 81, and Fort Dodge at 77. That's your weather forecast on Kinship Radio.

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Good Monday afternoon. I am Jack, and your verse of the day for today, Galatians 5:14. 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

0: Kinship Radio Elevation Rhythm is called Washed. Good afternoon. I am Jack. It's 3:41 and officially time to call out another name for the Kinship Radio Name Game brought to you by Preferred Printing. 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

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Good afternoon, I am Jack. If you are a mom or a parent who's worried about whether you're doing enough for your kids, well, here's something you need to know. Your job is not to raise the most successful, popular, or happiest child in the room. Your job is to point them to Jesus and help them become the person God created them to be. That's a much bigger assignment than getting all the school supplies done correctly. Here's Phil Wickham with I Believe, Kinship Radio.

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1: Good afternoon, I'm Jack Robertson on Kinship Radio and a few things that you need to know. Mankato Transit is making a temporary route change with the opening of Chick-fil-A at the River Hills Mall. Routes 10 and 11 will be affected through Saturday. Rochester residents are pushing back against a proposed downtown apartment development with a petition calling on Mayor Kim Norton to veto the project. The petition has gathered nearly 3,000 signatures. Minnesota lawmakers are urging President Trump to approve a major disaster declaration following July flooding. They say damage in Fillmore, Houston, and Mower counties meets the threshold for federal assistance. And the USS George Washington is now operating in the Middle East, replacing the USS Abraham Lincoln after more than 250 consecutive days at sea. And the weather forecast for tonight will be partly cloudy, lows in the upper 50s. Saturday, sunshine, highs in the upper 70s. And mostly sunny Sunday, we'll see highs in the low 80s. It's 78 in Mankato, 78 in Rochester. In the Twin Cities, it's 81 and Fort Dodge at 84. I'm Jack Robertson, and now you're up to date on Kinship Radio.

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Micah Tyler, God did it. Good afternoon. I am Jack. John Reddick, his newest, it's an incredible song, Holding On, Praise God. Kinship Radio.

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Jordan, Felice, good afternoon. I am Jack. The Kinship Radio newsletter should be hitting your mailbox any given time. In fact, it very well could be there today, so be sure to check it out. 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

0: 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I am Jack.
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I am Jack, and your verse of the day for today, Galatians 5:14. 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

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Good afternoon. I am Jack Robertson. The weather forecast for tonight, expect mostly cloudy skies, slight chance for showers and storms. We'll see lows in the low 60s. Tuesday, mostly sunny, slight chance of rain in the morning. We'll see highs in the mid 80s. And then sunny on Wednesday with highs in the low 80s. It's 79 in Mankato, 78 in Rochester. In the Twin Cities, it's 82, and Fort Dodge at 77. That's your weather forecast on Kinship Radio.

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0: Somebody pray. Kinship Radio. Good afternoon. I am Jack. Without a doubt, we need to make sure that we are living a spirit-led life. And a spirit-led life ensures that we remain aware of God's guidance and able to discern His will in both major and everyday decisions. Here's the thing. Every day, we need to strive. We need to make sure that we are putting ourselves in a position to be able to listen for God's voice. You know, in John 10, it says the sheep know the voice of the shepherd. So we need to make sure that we're taking the time and actually listening. Encouragement from Kinship Radio.
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1: 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You've got to look them in the eye, turn off all your devices, turn off the game. I'm talking to myself. And listen, and I'm telling you, you will discover the gem of what's really going on, and it can change the relationship.
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1: Kinship Radio, ain't no way. Jamie McDonald, good afternoon. I am Jack. And well, a faith question that maybe you've been wrestling with. Have you ever read something in the Bible that really didn't make sense to you? Maybe you've wondered why God allowed something or why a particular story happened the way that it did. Well, here's what we have to remember. We don't have to pretend that we have every answer. Sometimes faith means being willing to say, God, I don't understand this yet, but I still trust you. Here's Evan Kraft with Danny Gokey and Be All Right. 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

0: 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We're also heard at KJLW Winnebago, KJGA Osage, KJLM Marshalltown, KJTS New Ulm, and translator K296ER Mankato. 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
1: Good afternoon, I'm Jack Robertson on Kinship Radio, and a few things that you need to know. Mankato's 3rd Avenue and Chestnut Street intersection will be closed today for utility work. The closure is expected to remain in place through Wednesday, August 26th. North Mankato has launched a survey asking residents and businesses what energy programs and citizen rebates they'd like to see through the city's partnership with Xcel Energy. U.S. Attorney General Todd Blanch says protecting Iowa farmers and ranchers from large meatpacking companies is a priority. At the Iowa State Fair, Blanch discussed a Justice Department investigation into 4 companies. And the U.S. and Canada are racing to reach a trade agreement before new 50% tariffs take effect Saturday. President Trump says the deal is essentially done. Canadian officials returned to Washington for another round of talks. And the weather forecast for tonight, partly cloudy, lows in the upper 50s. Saturday will be sunny with highs in the upper 70s, and Sunday mostly sunny, highs in the low 80s. It's 78 in Mankato, 78 in Rochester. In the Twin Cities, it's 81 and Fort Dodge at 83. I'm Jack Robertson, and now you're up to date on Kinship Radio.

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All the people said amen. Matt Maher, it's your drive home. Yeah, amen for that. Good afternoon. I'm Jack, and this is Matthew West, and don't stop praying. What?

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0: Kinship Radio, make it well. Mercy me, it's your drive home. Good afternoon, I'm Jack. And the Kinship Radio name game, we have expanded it, and we have another name that we will announce. In fact, this will be your final time today before we do it again tomorrow morning with Ryan and LaDonna. Coming up at 5:40, be listening for, hopefully, your name. 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

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I am Jack Robertson. Your weather forecast for tonight, expect mostly cloudy skies, slight chance for showers and storms. We'll see lows in the low 60s. Tuesday, mostly sunny, slight chance of rain in the morning. We'll see highs in the mid 80s. And then sunny on Wednesday with highs in the low 80s. It's 78 in Mankato, 78 in Rochester, in the Twin Cities, 81, and Fort Dodge, 77. That's your weather forecast on Kinship Radio. 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
1: In Ship Radio, good Monday afternoon. I am Jack, and your verse of the day for today, Galatians 5:14. 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I'll find

0: Championship Radio's passion just that good. 5:43. Good afternoon. I am Jack. The Kinship Radio name game brought to you by Preferred Printing, with the final name to be called out this afternoon, which, by the way, we'll do it again tomorrow morning. Ryan and LaDonna, they'll do it at 7:40, 8:40, and again 9:40 tomorrow morning. So the name for this hour is Kelly Youngbloom from St. Peter, Minnesota. Kelly Youngbloom from St. Peter, Minnesota. 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
1: In the early days of computers, the acronym GIGO was often used. GIGO stood for garbage in, garbage out. If you wanted the computer to give accurate information, you had to give it accurate data. The human mind is like a computer in that it mirrors the information we feed it. A verse in Proverbs captures this idea when it says, "As he thinks in his heart, so is he." We become like what we think about. That's why the Bible says to think on those things that are true, noble, pure, excellent, and lovely. This is David Jeremiah encouraging you to get on the road to new life. 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

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That is Tarian. Good afternoon, I'm Jack, and that wraps it up for me, Kathy Kennedy, keeping you company and keeping you encouraged for the rest of the afternoon. May the Lord bless you and keep you. May the Lord cause His face to shine upon you and be gracious to you. May the Lord show you His favor and give you His peace. Here's Elevation Worship, trusting God. 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
1: Good evening, I'm Jack Robertson on Kinship Radio and a few things that you need to know. Minnesota State University Mankato welcomed more than 2,600 students to campus Thursday for move-in day. About 2,100 are first-year students living on campus for the first time. Minnesota's job growth is outpacing the rest of the country. The state added more than 44,000 jobs over the 12 months ending in July. Minnesota's unemployment rate is 3.3%. The Minnesota DFL is emphasizing unity following the primary. At a rally in St. Paul, several statewide candidates appeared together, including Peggy Flanagan and Angie Craig. And the Trump administration is making changes to SNAP, aimed at promoting healthier food choices and reducing waste and fraud. New rules will require retailers to offer a broader selection of staple foods. And the weather forecast for tonight will be partly cloudy, lows in the upper 50s. Saturday will be sunny with highs in the upper 70s, and mostly sunny on Sunday. We'll see highs in the low 80s. It's 78 in Mankato, 78 in Rochester. In the Twin Cities, it's 80, and Fort Dodge at 81. I'm Jack Robertson, and now you're up to date on Kinship Radio.
2: Oh, I've been desperate.

Good evening, Kinship Radio. I'm Kathy Kennedy. Thank you so much for spending time with me tonight. Jordan St. Cyr and Rescue. Today is the day I have been waiting for. The day that Chick-fil-A launches its new chicken and waffle sandwich. Is that something that you would try? Well, see, I love chicken. I love waffles. I love chicken and waffles. And I love Chick-fil-A, more importantly. But, you know, seasoned chicken, sandwiched between two waffles, smoked applewood bacon, and a nice honey butter spread. That sounds like a great dinner. I mean, this is not just for breakfast, my friends. They're serving this all day. It is for a limited time, but I am definitely interested in this sandwich. I've been watching my carbs lately, but today I am going to be carb blind. You know what I'm saying? Here's Cochran & Company, What Grace Can Do. I'm Kathy Kennedy for Kinship Radio. I've seen

0: Hope you're having a wonderful evening. That was Ann Wilson and God's Story. It's Kinship Radio. I'm Kathy Kennedy, and this is your verse of the day. Galatians 5:14. Let's hear that verse, Ari.
1: 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You shall love your neighbor as yourself.
0: And remember, he never calls us to do these things on our own. He is available when you need the love to share and you need this love for your neighbors. He's there to fill you up. Right now, Andrew Rip, fill my cup. I'm Kathy Kennedy for Kinship Radio.

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0: Good evening, Kinship Radio. I'm Kathy Kennedy, and that was Casting Crowns All Because of Mercy. 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Also, this has been added to 1040, 1140, 140, 240, 340, 540. So basically on the 40 throughout most of the day, listen for your name, okay? When you hear it, call back within 10 minutes. That gets you instantly qualified. Again, that number, 800-810-6758. This is what you're in the running for. 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Both of those winners are going to be announced on Thursday, August 27th at 7:40 a.m. Up next, it's Jeremy Camp with Revival. 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

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I'm Kathy Kennedy, and here's your Kinship Radio weather forecast. Tonight, mostly cloudy with a slight chance for rain and temps in the low 60s. Tomorrow, mostly sunny, slight chance for rain in the morning, and then highs in the mid 80s. We're at 77 in Rochester and Fort Dodge, 80 in the Twin Cities, 78 in Mankato. Now here's Colton Dixon with Up and Up. I'm Kathy Kennedy for Kinship Radio. Even though

0: Kinship Radio. My name is Kathy Kennedy. Thanks for spending this time with me this evening. That was Chris McClarney and Speak to the Mountains. 800-810-6758. Hey, Kevin, what's going on?
1: Well, just driving my truck on my way to Georgia.
0: Wow. Well, thanks for taking me along with you. What can I do for you as you're listening on the app?
1: Yes, I would love to hear God Is Just Grateful.
0: And I'd love to play it for you. Safe travels to you.
1: Thank you so much. I appreciate it.
0: 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Now here's God I'm Just Grateful. It's Chandler Moore. I'm Kathy Kennedy for Kinship Radio.

0: Championship Radio. My name is Kathy Kennedy. Hope you're having a wonderful evening. That was Megan Woods, I Believe You. Well, you know, sometimes the best way to put a hobby to use is to use it to help others. That's exactly what 13-year-old Zach Waters did. After discovering 3D printing through a YouTube video, Zach decided to use his skills to make a custom wheelchair for a toddler with special needs. I love that. He spent about 300 hours this summer designing, printing, testing, and assembling the chair through Make Good, which is a nonprofit that provides free assistive devices made by volunteer makers. He made the chair with the little girl in mind, adding adjustable foot and headrest so it can grow with her, along with space for medical equipment, a tray, a cup holder, thought of everything. He even added pink accents because that's her favorite color. For Zach, the project brought two things together: his love of 3D printing and his love of helping others. That got me thinking, you know, what's that thing for you? That hobby that you already love to do, but it could also help somebody else? Just a little food for thought since, you know, it's dinner time and all. Anyway, up next, Torn Wells. I'm Kathy Kennedy for Kinship Radio.
1: So in that moment, if her attachment needs are met, she can put on her AirPods, start cleaning the kitchen, and think, man, I love my husband, he works hard. Man, what a great family I have. The sink is overflowing with dishes. What a great life I have.
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1: 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How does that person feel unseen, unheard, unvalued, unloved? And how can I meet that attachment need? And then we can deal with the issue that's presenting itself.
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4: Colin and Sherry of Owatonna are praising the Lord today for 30 years of marriage. You say God bless us with two children in His merciful pursuit. Jesus brought us to our knees 5 years ago, revealing Himself in ways not of this world. 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

Kinship Radio. Just heard Torn Wells and Breathe On It. Well, thank you so much for spending time with me this evening, the past hour or so. And coming up after 7 o'clock, what was in your backpack? You know, talking about those back-to-school items that were all the rage, the trending items, you know, they were the thing to have. We're going to talk about that after 7 o'clock. I got a list. We'll see how many you can check off that you also had. Right now, it's Brandon Lake with Miracle Child. I'm Kathy Kennedy for Kinship Radio.

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2: 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I'm Kathy Kennedy, and here is your Kinship Radio weather forecast. Tonight, mostly cloudy with a slight chance of rain and lows dipping down into the low 60s. Tomorrow, mostly sunny with a slight chance of rain in the morning and highs around the mid-80s. 76 in Rochester and Fort Dodge, 79 in the Twin Cities, 77 in Mankato. Here's Rhett Walker, man on the middle cross. 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
3: I heard

Kinship Radio. My name is Kathy Kennedy. That was Rhett Walker, Man on the Middle Cross. Well, I'm always a little nostalgic this time of year, back to school time of year. I have a list of items here that were popular back when I was in school. Let's see how many you can remember too. Okay, be honest. Mr. Sketch scented markers. Remember those, you know, that had the really strong scent. Even when I smell them now, or I smell those smells, I think of those Mr. Sketch markers. What about the stacking point pencils? Those pastel pencils with interchangeable lead cartridges, where losing one just meant disaster. Do you remember that? Okay, here's this one. I know you know this one. The four color ballpoint pens, the classic click pens with the red, blue, green, black all in one. Yeah, a lot of people had those and still do. Oh, how about a metal character lunchbox? I had one. It was strawberry shortcake. Oh, and the Swatch watch and the Casio calculator wristwatch. Jelly shoes, jelly bracelets. Anything ring a bell? Please say I'm not alone. Here's Emerson Day and God Ain't Finished Yet. I'm Kathy Kennedy for Kinship Radio. It's a dead end.